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It starts here. It starts now. This is Reach On Air.

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1: US forces are working to reopen the Strait of Hormuz. Donald Trump's Project Freedom is continuing its operations with the US military guiding stranded cargo ships out of the controversial waterway. But Tehran insists it controls the strait and has fired missiles and drones at military and commercial ships. US Secretary of State is Marco Rubio.
2: This is a defensive operation. If no shots are fired at these ships and no shots are fired at us, we're not firing shots. But if we're fired on, we will respond, and we will respond with lethal efficiency.
1: Hate crime prosecutions are set to be fast-tracked following a spate of recent anti-Semitic attacks. The head of the Crown Prosecution Service, Stephen Parkinson, has told prosecutors in England and Wales to bring charges more quickly. Health officials believe there may have been human-to-human transmission of the hantavirus on board a Dutch cruise ship. Three people have died so far. And Arsenal have made it through to the Champions League final, beating Atletico Madrid 2-1 on aggregate. That's the latest from Radio News Hub. I'm David Hall.
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1: The US insists the Middle East ceasefire is holding despite both sides claiming to have control of the Strait of Hormuz. Donald Trump is using US military to guide stranded cargo ships out of the strait, but Tehran insists it controls the waterway and has fired missiles and drones at military and commercial ships. Defense Secretary Pete Hegseth says it needs to remain open.
2: Let innocent ships pass freely. These international waters belong to all nations, not to Iran to tax, toll, or control.
1: Prosecutions for hate crimes are to be fast-tracked through the legal system. It comes after a spate of recent anti-Semitic attacks. The hantavirus outbreak on board a Dutch cruise ship may have been spread between passengers. World Health Organization officials say although the virus is normally spread from rodents, there may have been rare human-to-human transmission. And Harry Potter star Daniel Radcliffe has been nominated for a prestigious Tony Award. That's the latest from Radio News Hub. I'm David Hall.
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It starts now. 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
1: US forces are working to reopen the Strait of Hormuz. Donald Trump's Project Freedom is continuing its operations with the US military guiding stranded cargo ships out of the controversial waterway. But Tehran insists it controls the strait and has fired missiles and drones at military and commercial ships. US Secretary of State is Marco Rubio.
2: This is a defensive operation. If no shots are fired at these ships and no shots are fired at us, we're not firing shots. But if we're fired on, we will respond, and we will respond with lethal efficiency.
1: Hate crime prosecutions are set to be fast-tracked following a spate of recent anti-Semitic attacks. The head of the Crown Prosecution Service, Stephen Parkinson, has told prosecutors in England and Wales to bring charges more quickly. Health officials believe there may have been human-to-human transmission of the hantavirus on board a Dutch cruise ship. Three people have died so far. And Arsenal have made it through to the Champions League final, beating Atletico Madrid 2-1 on aggregate. That's the latest from Radio News Hub. I'm David Hall.
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0: think you are? The Lone Ranger? You're Jack the Lad.
1: Putting a little stick about. 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
0: He's an ignorant boy. And I had a date from him.

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1: The US insists the Middle East ceasefire is holding despite both sides claiming to have control of the Strait of Hormuz. Donald Trump is using US military to guide stranded cargo ships out of the strait, but Tehran insists it controls the waterway and has fired missiles and drones at military and commercial ships. Defense Secretary Pete Hegseth says it needs to remain open.
2: Let innocent ships pass freely. These international waters belong to all nations, not to Iran to tax, toll, or control.
1: Prosecutions for hate crimes are to be fast-tracked through the legal system. It comes after a spate of recent anti-Semitic attacks. The hantavirus outbreak on board a Dutch cruise ship may have been spread between passengers. World Health Organization officials say although the virus is normally spread from rodents, there may have been rare human-to-human transmission. And Harry Potter star Daniel Radcliffe has been nominated for a prestigious Tony Award. That's the latest from Radio News Hub. I'm David Hall.
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0: 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Be the DJ and make your voice heard. 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
1: Yes, original members of the Culture Club team with the original by Jazz come back again for the new song, Vibe 1990, what? Year 2000, I live, see? What?

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1: The United States are pausing efforts to push ships through the Strait of Hormuz, saying a deal to end the conflict with Iran is getting closer. The US are also calling on allies like the UK to assist them in their efforts. The government are reportedly planning to introduce 14-year sentences for those convicted of carrying out anti-Semitic attacks for Iran. This after a number of attacks on the Jewish community in recent weeks. Those on board a cruise ship linked to a suspected hantavirus outbreak will have to wait on board for a number of days before they can get off. Two Britons are among those taken ill. And Arsenal are through to the Champions League final for the first time in two decades. It's fair to say Mikel Arteta was pleased.
2: I cannot be happier, prouder for everybody that is involved in this football club. The manner that that we got received outside the stadium already was special and unique. The atmosphere our supporters created, the energy, the way they lift everybody with us. I never felt that in the stadium.
1: They'll play either holders PSG or Bayern Munich, who play tonight. From Radio News Hub, I'm Frankie Hersine.
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1: Donald Trump believes a deal to end the conflict with Iran is getting closer, pausing efforts to reopen the Strait of Hormuz. Phil Towers has more.
2: The US president's so-called Project Freedom, aimed at guiding stranded ships out of the blocked strait, will be halted while negotiations take place with Iran. He claims that talks are making great progress, although Iranian leaders accuse the US of being unrealistic. It's after officials in the US claim the ceasefire with Iran was holding, despite conflict in the Straits in recent days.
1: 100 Metropolitan Police officers have been dedicated to protect against anti-Semitism. The announcement follows a series of arson attacks at Jewish sites in London, as well as a double stabbing in Golders Green. 900 airport workers across Scotland are to vote on summer strike action in the coming weeks. If it goes ahead, it would coincide with both the World Cup and the Commonwealth Games. And Arsenal are through to the Champions League final for the first time in 20 years and for only the second time in their history. They'll play either holders PSG or Bayern Munich. From Radio News Hub, I'm Frankie Hersine.
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1: The United States is pausing efforts to reopen the Strait of Hormuz, saying a deal to end the conflict with Iran is getting closer. Phil Towers has more.
2: After efforts to reopen the Strait of Hormuz, Donald Trump has U-turned on his so-called Project Freedom, saying the pause will remain in place while they determine whether an agreement can be reached. It's after the Trump administration said their military offensive was over, despite Iran and the US trading blows in the Strait. But the US president claims talks are making great progress.
1: The government are reportedly planning to introduce 14-year sentences for those convicted of carrying out anti-Semitic attacks for Iran. It's after various incidents against Jewish communities in recent weeks, with authorities not ruling out links to Iranian proxies. Those on board a cruise ship linked to a suspected hantavirus outbreak will have to wait a number of days before they can get off. They're expected to be quarantined while health authorities investigate the source. And the new Rolling Stones album will feature appearances from The Cure's Robert Smith and Paul McCartney. From Radio News Hub, I'm Frankie Hersein.
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1: Donald Trump believes a deal to end the conflict with Iran is getting closer, pausing efforts to reopen the Strait of Hormuz. Phil Towers has more.
2: The US president's so-called Project Freedom, aimed at guiding stranded ships out of the blocked strait, will be halted while negotiations take place with Iran. He claims that talks are making great progress, although Iranian leaders accuse the US of being unrealistic. It's after officials in the US claim the ceasefire with Iran was holding, despite conflict in the strait in recent days.
1: Here in the UK, retailers are warning they need help to cut costs and keep prices down for customers. The British Retail Consortium say the industry is absorbing significant additional costs due to the conflict. 100 Metropolitan Police officers have been dedicated to protect against anti-Semitism. It's after the force's chief warned of a growing pandemic of attacks on Jewish people across the UK. And the Princess of Wales is to carry out her first overseas royal visit since her cancer treatment as she heads to Italy next week. From Radio News Hub, I'm Frankie Hersine.
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0: rhythm.
1: Very good morning to you, boys and girls. Great news. Britain is set to roast in 23 degrees centigrade temperatures, which is approximately 23 times 2, that's 46, add 30, 56, 70, which is approximately 112 degrees Fahrenheit, boys and girls. Yes, Britain is set to roast in 23 degrees centigrade as weather maps show heat surge. We love a surge. I hope Mark Bowles is there, ready to surge me at some point. Yes, temperatures could soon rocket above 20 degrees centigrade across 27 counties in the UK. And I'm reading that and I'm thinking, please, not in London. Not in London, because that will tempt our very own Big G to put the speedos on. Oh my God, blimey, no.
0: Chris Reardon in the morning. Reach on air.
1: Yeah, baby. When I was in Malta, I don't know if you saw my little Malta videos, boys and girls, but there was a bloke at a lovely scenery place, you know, by the water and everything. And there he was, ordering his ice cream in Speedos. Oh, no. Not good, not good. A very good morning to you, gang. Here we are, halfway through the week again. Welcome along to the Chris Reardon Show here at Reach On Air. Funnily enough, I've just put my little shorts in my bag. I haven't been swimming this week. Terrible. The last time I went was Friday, Saturday, Sunday, Monday, Tuesday. 4 days of not swimming or gym. I'm just so totally and utterly unfit. Especially after yet another ice cream yesterday afternoon. Mm-mm.

Well, I think there's a bit of everything in that one, isn't there? We've got Fresh from Kool & the Gang, Billie Jean, and some other bits and pieces. That's Deep, the DMs, and Fresh Nights here at Reach On Air. Yes, indeed. Excellent, boys and girls. Oh, I'm sorry, I'm the wrong piece of jingle playing there. How unprofessional. Welcome along, gang. If you'd like to join in this morning, we have good news. O2 messages are now working. When I checked last night, all the O2 messages you've been sending over the last couple of days, including some from the karaoke, popped in. So they've sorted that out now at last. Only took 4 days. Blimey. 4 days. I don't know why it goes wrong. But anyway, it's working now, boys and girls. If you'd like to join in this morning, do feel free, gang. Go to reachonair.com, click me and the teacup, put your name in, put your message in, and click send. Or you can text in your message on 07451 287 337. All right, 07451 287 337. I see that Vera's already with us this morning. Good morning, Vera. You were missed yesterday, Vera. You were missed yesterday, my darling. Good morning to you. Good morning to Stu and Sarah. Lovely Maureen is there. There is Nephew Gary. Good morning, Nephew Gary. Morning. Gary as might have a little job to do. There is maintenance to be done on the caravan. I have detected a very small area. I mean, very, very small area in the corner of my bedroom, which is rotten at the bottom of the floor. And there's paint peeling off along the sides, which is indicating a leak for head of maintenance, Nephew Gary, to deal with. Yes. Anyway, he's coming around tomorrow morning to have a look at that. Diane Jeb with us. Good morning, Diane. Good morning to Sean. He's having a bit of van trouble. Someone's hit his van this morning, haven't they, Sean? Take it nice and easy, Sean. Just one little thing at a time, my love, all right? Listen and act, but don't rush into anything. All right, Sean. He's listening on his headphones this morning, which is rather disappointing, to be honest, Sean. I would have thought you had us blasting out of your van somewhere so that the entire world could hear my show. Very, very disappointed. Zoe's there. Good morning, Zoe. And Zoe says, good morning, Uncle Chris. How are you this morning? I'm still very much the same. Need to take my mind off things going on, at least for the next 50 minutes. I hope to help you to do that, Zoe, my darling. Tara thinks I've got the temperature wrong. She reckons 23 degrees centigrade is 73.4 degrees Fahrenheit. I'm sure it's at least 200 Fahrenheit there, Tara. Good morning, Tara, in Australia. Wild Gooseman is there. Good morning to you. Good morning, Chris and everyone. Wet start to the day here by the wash. Hope you're having a brighter start to the day. Yeah, it looks all right here, actually. It's looking all right here at the moment. Kirsty's there. Good morning to Kirsty. Ding dong. Mike T is there. After your show, we will pop into Marks and Spencer's to purchase a nice cake. Funny video last night, yeah. Probably better than trying to do it yourself like I did. Jason Sun's there. Good morning, Jason Sun. And good morning to Big G, who tells us no Speedos today. I don't dress up to do my show, but have my elephant trunk underpants on. my better half got me for Valentine's. I can send you a picture if you want for you and your viewers. I don't think that's a good idea. But thanks for the offer. Oh, look who it is. Posh Twink Carl with this morning's Fact of the Day.

And this morning's fact of the day from Mr. Posh Twink Carl says, good morning, viewers and listeners. Lyrebirds, that's L-Y-R-E, lyrebirds are remarkable birds, also known to be the master of mimics. Roughly 80% of their song is made up of mimicked sounds from the environment. They can perfectly imitate chainsaws, car engines, cameras, and many other sounds in their environments. This is to attract the attention of female lyrebirds. That's this morning's Facts of the Day from Posh Twink Carl.

Thank you, Carl. Can you mimic anything? Anyone good at mimicking? Actually, Vera from Vera's Choice in the Morning, when she does the song at the karaoke, The Lion Sleeps Tonight, she does very, very good animal noises. I had to look under the table to see if there were animals hiding from us. Meanwhile, boys and girls, it's Eurovision time.

Every morning here on the Chris Reardon Show, we play you a Eurovision song. What is going to be in this year's Eurovision Song Contest? And today, it is the turn, boys and girls, of Estonia. Anyone been there? Estonia, song number 31 out of 35 today. And representing Estonia is Vanilla Ninja with Too Epic to Be True. So have a little listen to this, and I'll be asking you to vote on it afterwards. Once again, for Estonia, it is Vanilla Ninja and Too Epic to Be True. Too Epic.

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1: There you go, gang. That's Estonia's Eurovision song this morning. What did you think of it? It's time for you to cast your vote, boys and girls. What are you going to give that out of 10 this morning, I wonder? Time to cast your vote. Give that song a score out of 10 to send your score in. 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I'm very pleased to tell you that the text number is now working once again for everyone. 07451 287 337. Or you can send your vote over on Facebook Messenger, and my Facebook Messenger name is Chris Reardon UK. All right, all one word, Chris Reardon UK. So take your choice, boys and girls. This morning we are voting for Vanilla Ninja with Too Epic to Be True for Estonia. And it's time for you to give it a vote out of 10. That is 0, 1, 2, 3, 4, 5, 6, 7, 8, 9, or 10. How much are you going to give it, eh? Up to you, whether you like it or not. Send in your vote either by Facebook Messenger, and my Facebook Messenger is Chris Reardon UK, or you can text over your vote on 07451 287 337. 07451 287 337. That's the number. We await your votes, boys and girls. 2 minutes to get those in, you lovely people. All right, I'll wait for those. A very good morning to Pup Bentley. Good morning to you. Who says, good morning, DJ Kitty Kitty. Good morning, Pup Bentley. I'm so pleased you enjoyed the little video that I sent you this morning. Thank you, Pup Bentley. And Ross Pat's out. He's very good at mimicking. He says, I'm good at mimicking a professional radio presenter. Well, that's all we do here, Ross. That's all we do, because this is fake radio. It's fake radio, according to your daughters. We are on fake radio. Fake radio. That's where we are. Fake radio. Morning, Ross. He's with you after the 10 o'clock news this morning. Wendy Bognar. Good morning, Wendy. Morning to you, my darling. I saw your messages that you sent yesterday, darling. We were having trouble getting O2 texts in yesterday, but they all seem to be working now. Wendy says, good morning, Chris. I'm glad you had a lovely holiday in Malta. She's been missing a few of the good recent radio shows. Doesn't matter. She's been very busy. Very, very busy person. She's very, very... She's very, very busy. Very busy. Like me. Very busy. Very, very busy. Look. Look at my time. Very, very, so busy. Very, we are busy people, Wendy. We are not the sort that sit at home doing nothing all day. No, dear. I'm struggling for time here. I'm struggling for time. She's been very busy. Absolutely loved the lemon drizzle cake vlog that went up last night. Yes, gang. You do seem to be impressed by my cooking skills. I have made a lemon drizzle cake. It is possibly the best looking lemon drizzle cake in the world. I gotta tell you, it tasted delightful. Nothing wrong with the taste at all. Gang, if you'd like to observe that, please wait until after the show and then go to youtube.com/ChrisReardonUK, and there's about an hour of free entertainment for you, boys and girls. Okay, a whole hour. Yeah, no charge. No TV license set. Listen to me, my darling. Absolutely not. Anyway, there we are. What did I do yesterday? Oh, I met up with my sister yesterday. And get this, she bought me lunch. Oh, my God. She bought me lunch at the Petwood Hotel, which was very, very nice. We did make a little bit of a video yesterday, but that won't be on until next Tuesday, okay? Because we've got a couple in the can now. Always a couple in the can now. Not only is the lemon drizzle cake up at the moment at youtube.com/ChrisReardonUK, on Thursday, you will be able to see myself and great nephew Harry when he comes round and I perform child labour, boys and girls. I get him to clean my van for just pennies. For just pennies, okay? And you will be able to see me hitting him and whipping him until he steps into line and works even harder. Yeah, absolutely, yeah. So you'll be able to see that. Oh, listen to the lefties now. They don't get the joke. They don't get... Ow! Oh, I can't believe you do that. Oh, I can't believe you do that. They don't get the joke. Why is it that lefties don't get jokes? Why is that? They just don't get anything, do they? We'll see what happens tomorrow in the elections. Anyway, Posh Twin Carl's there. He's been very busy as well, haven't you, Posh Twin Carl? He's been delivering leaflets for the Green Party. Straight after his work at London Zoo, he says, "I'm very good at mimicking bird sounds, especially the king pigeon at London Zoo." Oh, I can't wait to hear that, Posh Twin Carl. Now, I have my diary with me, Posh Twin Carl. I have my diary with me for my impending visit to London Zoo. How would it suit you next Wednesday or Thursday mornings? All right, one of those two. How would that suit you next Wednesday or Thursday morning, I wonder? Okay, do let me know, dear.
0: From the Chapel Hill Marina in Lincolnshire, this is Chris Reardon.
1: Right, thanks for all your votes now. I'll sort those out after we've had Vera's Choice this morning, which I've already had a little listen to this morning. It's very good.
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1: Vera's Choice this morning coming from the Sonic Soul Orchestra and Kathy Brown, the Block and Crown remix of Touch Me.

0: Oh, an excellent song. I remember the original of that. I've forgotten her name now. Touch Me, Touch Me. Who was it? Not Sam Fox, was it? Oh, it's gone right out of my... I had that name for a moment then in my head. But sadly, it's gone like most things in my head, unfortunately, boys and girls. Well, gang, the results are in. Your votes have been cast. Let's see what you've voted this morning for Estonia's Vanilla Ninja and Too Epic to Be True. Let's go live over to that blue teleprinter. Standing by now for your votes. I am so excited. Very, very excited for your votes. Very, very excited. Yes. Here we go then. For Estonia's song this morning, Pup Bentley. He likes it a lot. 10 out of 10 from Pup Bentley this morning. Thank you, Pup Bentley. Sean in Hastings. Morning, Sean. He likes it too. 9 out of 10 from Sean. Oh, Diane Jeb likes it. 9 out of 10 from Diane Jeb. Zoe gives it a 5 out of 10 this morning. Tara is giving it a 7 out of 10. Derek Martin is giving it a 5 out of 10 this morning. Delightful. Wendy and Bogner, also a 5 out of 10. Vera is giving it a 7 out of 10. Big G is giving it a 9 out of 10 while trying to squeeze into that pair of Speedos. Jason's son is giving it a 6 out of 10. Mr. Roy, good morning, Roy, is giving it a 3 out of 10. Nephew Gary is giving it a 4 out of 10. Kirsty is giving it a 5 out of 10. Mike T is giving it a 5 out of 10. Maureen is giving it a 5 out of 10. Some excellent performances from Maureen at the karaoke on a very, very busy Saturday night this week. Stu and Sarah, who've been helping me with the text thing, giving it a 5 out of 10. Thank you, you two. Mr. Postdrink Carl is giving it a 7 out of 10. Chris in Farnborough, a massive 10 out of 10 from Chris this morning. Mr. Wild Gooseman giving it a 10 out of 10. Jason Hughes giving it an 8 out of 10. Paul and Lou giving it a 5 out of 10. And I too this morning am giving it a 5 out of 10 this morning. Giving it a nice big score of 144. That's a big score. 144 on the score this morning, my boys and girls. Which means... let's have a look. 144. There were 22 people voting this morning. So we divide 144 by 22. And we get this morning. Let's have a look. I think it's going to be a high one. Oh, yes, it is. La da da da da da. 6.55. Although the score was high, we had a lot of voters this morning, okay? So 6.55. Thank you very much for your votes, gang. Well done, gang. Very, very good. 6.55.
1: From the Chapel Hill Marina in Lincolnshire, this is Chris Reardon.
0: It certainly is. Good morning. Right, we'll await the scores while we're listening to Stella Maria. This is Taste.

Nice little song there from Stella Maria, Stella Maria, Stella Maria there, and Taste here at Reach On Air. Right, let's see if the charts, all the charts are not in yet. Hang on, charts are not ready. They're not ready yet. They obviously were. Hang on, let me just refresh the page in case they've come in there. Nope, no charts yet. Paul and Lou, what's going on, my darlings? Oh, don't say it's all gone wrong again. Hang on, Paul and Lou, what did their last message from Paul and Lou was the number 5. Okay, so we will await the charts continuing. Meanwhile, boys and girls, let's just read out a couple of those little messages here. Very, very important messages, boys and girls. Posh Twink Carl wants to know when Johnny Morris is coming onto your show. I think he's dead, dear. Is he still with us, Johnny Morris? I think he's gone some years ago, my love. I'm sorry to say. A great children. We used to love watching him on BBC One Colour. Yes, dear. Very, very good. Chris in Farnborough's there. Good morning to you, sir. Chris says, good morning, Christopher. I'm very pleased to hear that you have been enjoying several ice cream treats, hopefully under the £4 price limit. Absolutely worth it under that £4. Oh, I'm not paying £4 for Gornet. No way. Could you please tell me when this heat surge is due to hit so I can fill the freezer with ice pops? Ice pops that I saw on sale in Asda yesterday before the great unwashed of Farnborough clear the shelves. Oh, you think it's bad in Farnborough, lovey? You think it's bad in Farnborough? Well, what have I always said to you about Croydon? What have I always said to you about Croydon? Look at this in the super, always telling the truth, Daily Mail this morning. Empty shops, yobs on e-bikes, asylum hotels. Sound familiar? Inside the downfall of Croydon, the once thriving town that has become a microcosm of the many decaying British communities. Not here. Not here. Very, very British here, my loves. Terrible. That's in the Daily Mail if you want to read it. Good morning to Flash. Thanks for joining us. Better late than never, eh, Flash? Andy in Windsor, good morning. I'd like to give Vanilla Ninja from Estonia. I've just been Googling images. Ah, Tara. Hi, Chris. Glad to be back and listening to your show. She missed the last few, but she's now set her alarm so that she doesn't miss anything anymore. Very, very sensible, Tara. Very, very sensible, Tara. And always a pleasure to have you with us, of course. And the little photos and messages that you send me. Thank you, Tara. Right, gang. The charts are in. We have now had 31 songs for the Eurovision Song Contest. Only 4 more to go over the next few days. So, and I have worked out it does finish on the day the semi-finals start. I mean, how fantastic is that? Everything works. I love it when things run to time. I love it when things run to time. Oh, my God. If a train is late, I'm in pieces. Won't happen in Japan or China, my love. Everything runs to time there. Here we go, then. At 31 at the moment is Lavinia with Craig Memmi for Serbia. That has 2 points. That's right at the bottom there. Number 30, Daniel Zizka with Crossroads and Chetnia. That's got 2.42. Number 29 in the charts. On replay, Bizzy Kebi for Georgia with 2.95. At number 28 is the UK's entry, boys and girls, Ines Zwei Dre for Look Mum No Computer, the UK, 3.07. In 27th place, Simone Paloma Rumba for Armenia with 3.29. In 26th place, Alexandra Capinescu with Choke Me, Romania, 3.44. At 25th position, Noam Betum, Michelle for Israel with 3.47. In 24th place, Alicia with Pray for Poland, 3.53. In joint 21st place is Cosmo Tan Shen for Austria with 4. Alice Nan Albania with 4. And Jai Leichenheiten for Finland with 4. 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
In 18th place, Satoshi Viva Moldova for Moldova with 4.21. 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In 9th place, Eva Marija and Mother Nature for Luxembourg, 5.41. In 8th place, Veronica and Alice for Switzerland, 5.53. In 7th place, Felicia with My System and Sweden, 5.56. In 6th place, Delta Gudrun, Eclipse for Australia, 5.89. In 5th place, Asila, Dancing on the Ice at Belgium, 5.93. In 4th place, Vanilla Ninja, Too Epic to Be True, This Morning Song for Estonia, with 6.55. In 3rd place, Sarah Engels, Fire in Germany, 6.56. In 2nd place, Sal Vinci, Per Sempre, See Italy, 6.74. And it's still there. Will it still be there on Tuesday when we complete our chart gang? For Azerbaijan, Jiva and Just Go, scoring 7 on there. Thank you very much for your votes this morning, gang. Wonderful, wonderful. Big G says, that chart is getting so long now. I was able to run to the shops to get the ingredients and make my own lemon drizzle cake. Well, I know, maybe you will be able to, but will one cake be enough for you, Big G? I imagine you having entire boxes of cakes when you buy them ready-made. I think you'd have to put 2 ovens on to satisfy your hunger of cake. Mm-mm. Actually, Father Danny at the church, he likes cake. All these old dears are constantly bringing it. It's like a constant stream of food coming in to the sacristy on a Sunday morning. It really is. Thank you. Postering Carl, best ice cream is at London Zoo. Is it really? Is Wednesday or Thursday any good for you next week at all, Postering Carl? Could you let me know, dear? Thank you. I will have to, of course, book my tickets. Oh, it's no freebies. Oh, no. We don't ask for freebies. You know, I'm not after a new kitchen. Oh, hush my mouth. Tara says, Chris, have you ever tried the 2 ingredients ice cream? All you need is sweetened condensed milk and heavy whipping cream. And if you want, you can add other flavours. No, I've never tried to make ice cream. You can get a machine, can't you, to do that? The ice cream I had yesterday, I'm afraid it was a bit too cold. Yeah, I know that sounds stupid, but if it's too cold, it just doesn't taste right. It was far too cold yesterday, the ice cream. Wild Goose Man, Googling Vanilla Ninja, they were Switzerland's Eurovision entry in 2005, finishing 8th. Is that right? Oh, gosh. They must be doing the rounds, dear. We'll have them next year. Oh, dear. And Flash, could you please chew the chart again, Chris? I missed it. It won't take long. No need for me to do that, Flash. You can listen again on the Reach On Air replay function, boys and girls. Go to reachonair.com. Along the top there is schedule, I think. Hover over that and replay will drop down. Press replay and you can listen to all my shows over the last few weeks. I mean, what pleasure would that give you, eh? That would give you so much pleasure. It really would. Thanks, Chris, for putting Lou off ever making a lemon drizzle cake. That's come from Paul. You could try, dear. You could try, my love. It might work well for you. Ah, well, not to worry, eh? Right, get ready, gang. We are about to play Patricia in Manchester's favourite game of the week. It's Play Your Cards Right with Chris Bruce Reardon Forsyth. Yes,
I'm feeling that I need a hyphenated name. Do I need a hyphenated name, boys and girls? Here we go. This is London Weekend Television, your weekend ITV.

0: episodes. That's the year 2002, okay? We asked 100 female strippers if you could acquire the power to read men's minds, would you want to do it? How many female strippers said yes, they would want to acquire the power to read men's minds? Okay, I'll read it to you again, my darling. We asked 100 female strippers if you could acquire the power to read men's minds, would you want to do it? How many female strippers said yes, they would want to acquire the power to read men's minds? The number I'm giving you this morning is 63. Is it higher or lower than 63? Okay, the number I'm giving you this morning is 63. Is it higher or lower than 63? Okay, time to send your answer in, gang. Just send me higher or lower, please. 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
0: You can't hear that, can you? 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One more time, we asked 100 female strippers if you could acquire the power to read men's minds, would you want to do it? How many female strippers said yes, they would want to acquire the power to read men's minds? The number I'm giving you this morning is 63. Is it higher or lower than 63? What do you reckon, Gary?

0: 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Thank you very much, my darlings. Let's have a look. Postwing Carl said Wednesdays are usually quiet. Well, I shall book a ticket for Wednesday. Thank you, Postwing Carl. I'm looking forward to my little day out, my love. And do you know what? If I'm not too tired afterwards, I could even pop into the Black Cap, couldn't I? Wow, that'd be something. I could even pop, not night time. I don't think I'll stay there. Well, I might do. But the trouble is I get very, very tired in the afternoon. So we'll have to see how that goes. Thank you, gang. 13 minutes to 10 o'clock. It's a Wednesday morning.
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0: Ross Patel with you this morning after the 10 o'clock news. This is Thomas Klebat. Happy. Song for Tom and Amarasula.

0: me free. Thomas Klebert there, and happy song for Tom and Amosula. This is a name, Amosula. That's a nice name, isn't it? Bit long-winded, dear. I think I'd trip up on that if I was doing a news programme, boys and girls. I've just sent Ross Patzer a lovely little message wishing him luck for his amateur radio show at 10 o'clock this morning. All right, Ross Patzer out with you at 12, at 10 rather. By the way, we are doing Play Your Cards Right. Let's have a look. So this morning's question, we asked 100 female strippers if you could acquire the power to read men's minds, would you want to do it? How many female strippers said yes, they would want to acquire the power to read men's minds? The number I'm giving you is 63. Was it higher or lower than 63? Here come your answers. Roy in the Thames television area says higher. Jason Sun says higher. Lovely Wendy in Bognor says lower. Jason Hughes says higher. Maureen reckons higher. Kirsty reckons higher. Mike T reckons higher. Big G says lower. Vera says lower. Paul and Lou say higher. Diane Jeb reckons higher. Pup Bentley reckons lower. Sean from Hastings reckons lower. Zuri reckons lower. Wild Gooseman reckons lower. Flash reckons higher. Derek Martin, he reckons lower. Tara reckons, I did see something that's disappeared. Chris in Farnborough reckons lower, and Tara reckons higher. There we go. Well, well, well. We asked 100 female strippers if you could acquire the power to read men's minds, would you want to do this? How many female strippers said yes, they would want to acquire the power to read men's minds? The number I gave you this morning is 63. Was it higher or lower than 63? The correct answer was a massive 78. 78. Want to read men's minds. So anyone who said higher, well done, boys and girls. You are correct. We do like a little bit of correctness. We really do. There we are. Yeah, baby. All right. Well done to everyone who put higher this morning. Okay, congratulations there. Meanwhile, let's play True or False.
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0: or false? Here we go, gang. This morning's true or false question. The world's record distance for a dog finding its way home is 2,000 miles. The world record distance for a dog finding its way home is 2,000 miles. Is that true or is it false?
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0: 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Chris in Farnborough says, after all this Eurovision effort, will you be singing a rendition of the winning song to celebrate the ending of this great segment? I'm very, very tempted to do that for. I'm very, very tempted. I'd have to learn the words first, though. All right, gang, here come your answers for true or false.
1: True or false?

Yeah, baby. And we are doing true or false. This morning's question was: the world's longest distance for a dog finding its way is 2,000 miles. Is that true or is it false? Pat Bentley reckons it's true. Diane Jeb reckons it's true. Tara reckons it's true. Zuri reckons it's false. Derek Martin says it's true. Sean in Hastings reckons it's true. Flash says it's false. Wild Gooseman says it is false. Wendy in Bognor says it's true. Paul and Lou reckon false. Jason's son reckons true. Roy reckons it's false. Wendy in Bognor says it's true. Big G says it's true. Postwing Carl, stop it Carl, reckons it's true. Maureen reckons it's true. Mike T reckons false. Kirsty reckons it's false. Vera says it's true. And Jason Hughes says it's true as well. And Maureen says true. I think that's everyone there, my darlings. Well, gang, the world's record distance for a dog finding its way is home is 2,000 miles. This piece of information is true. It's true. In 1979, a lab boxer cross called Jimper walked almost the whole width of Australia. Wow, that's something else, isn't it? Thank you very much for your answers there, boys and girls. Much appreciated as always. There we are. Time to go, gang. I shall leave you with our daily ABBA song. Tambourines at the ready. Let's do some ABBA dancing, hey girl. This is Dancing Queen. Thanks for joining me, gang. I'll see you again tomorrow morning just after the 9 o'clock news. Ross Pat's out with you straight after me at reachonair.com.

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1: The United States are pausing efforts to push ships through the Strait of Hormuz, saying a deal to end the conflict with Iran is getting closer. Phil Towers has more.
2: After efforts to reopen the Strait of Hormuz, Donald Trump has U-turned on his so-called Project Freedom, saying the pause will remain in place while they determine whether an agreement can be reached. It's after the Trump administration said their military offensive was over, despite Iran and the US trading blows in the Strait. But the US president claims talks are making great progress.
1: Back here in the UK, we're being warned that the economic shock of the conflict could lead to jobs being axed. Work and Pension Secretary Pat McFadden says higher energy prices could feed through to the labour market. The government are reportedly planning to introduce 14-year sentences for those convicted of carrying out anti-Semitic attacks for Iran. It's after various incidents against Jewish communities in recent weeks, with authorities not ruling out links to Iranian proxies. And the Royal British Veterans Enterprise say two-thirds of Gen Z adults don't know VE Day marks the end of the Second World War. From Radio News Hub, I'm Frankie Hess.
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5: And now, from Norwich, it's Reach
6: Morris. Yeah, thank you very much, newsman. Frankie Hairstyle. Thank you, Chris. Let's have a little listen to the end of Chris's show. Check out if he back timed okay today. Very good. Very good, Chris. Well done. You still got it there. Good back timing there. We'll give that a solid 10 out of 10. Always end a song that fades into the news there. Well, guess what idiot has just put a load of washing on and not looked at the weather? Oh, yeah, that'll be me then. Yeah, I've just literally put 10 minutes ago, I put some washing on, and then I looked out the window and thought, oh, it's gone a bit grey. I didn't look at the weather. Oh, it's meant to chuck it down for the next 6 hours. What a tool. What an absolute tool.

Oh, I love that. That is Pendulum and Fresh. That is someone called Fresh featuring Spider. I want Fresh to do a duet with Out of Date. So we're going to have Fresh and Out of Date. That is Fasten Your Seatbelt. I think that was the first one out from the great Pendulum. Reach on Air Weather. Done it again. I've done the wrong blooming thing. What happened? I can never find my weather bed. There you go. I never find my weather bed. Reach on Air Weather. Right, Roy and Jason's weather. I need to make up a new jingle. Roy and Jason's weather. Morning, it's Ross from Jason, who says it's a sunny day but cloudy here in, well, wherever he is, with a temperature of 10 degrees today. It is exactly 10 degrees here as well, Jace. And Roy is saying, morning Ross, nice and sunny, but 14 to 15 V degrees today. 14 to 15 V degrees today. Brilliant, thank you very much, Roy. And that is today's weather. If you'd like to add your weather today, let us know on the instant messenger and stuff. I think that ends there, that'll do. Right. I got a brand new worst song ever to come for you today, which I can't believe. I've just looked in my archive of shows and track lists. I've never played this before. It's a stinker coming up for you in just a bit. We've also got a chill tune. We've got some new ones as well to come up today as well. And you on the messages, come and say hello on Wednesday morning.

It's Russ Pactor with you live from Norwich, innit? This is Ed Sheeran.

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1: I love that. That is Ed Sheeran featuring Karen Adjula or someone like that. I don't know. Asymmetry. That is the latest one in the hit parade for Ed Sheeran. But right here on Reach On Air, it's Wednesday morning. It's Russ Patz up with you live until 11 o'clock today. I was just looking on the local newspaper website, the EDP. It says, is people are nicking bagfuls of olive oil now? Is things getting that bad in the world now that people have to nick bags of olive oil? I mean, normally they go for things like whiskey or cars or wallets, but olive oil? I mean, Jesus Christ, this is how the world is going. People are desperate, aren't they? They'll get anything that hasn't got tags on it. Nothing with tags on it, they'll grab. Ridiculous, isn't it? We're also asking this morning, lovely listener, I've got 10 sausages to use up this morning. I want to know what things you've got to use up in your fridge or your cupboards. Maybe we could make the weirdest combination meal. We can make a meal with the weirdest combination of things that you have in your cupboards that need using up. So go and have a look when the next song is playing. Is there some peppers that need using up? Have you got a bit of cheese that need using up? Have you got a mouldy old orange or something? Whatever needs using up in your fridge or your cupboards, let me know. Send me a list of the stuff and we can make an imaginary meal up of all the stuff that needs using up. I've got 10 sausages with today's date on them and I've got no room in the freezer. I know what I need to do. I need to defrost the freezer. Hold on. I've got two freezers there. Yeah, we don't have one. We've got two here, Joe. Two freezers. Got an indoor freezer. Well, I call it an outdoor freezer, but it's just the one what's in the conservatory, a combined fridge and freezer. But the top of it is one of them old school ones where it doesn't defrost itself. The one in the kitchen does. That all does it itself. It's all very clever. I don't know how it works. Oh, Tesco Mobile are messaging me, I know why. And the one outside is the one that doesn't defrost, so I've now got to get some towels out because it's all getting clogged up with ice. We can't have that, and I need somewhere to put my sausages. So yeah, so that's my job for today. Have you got any other jobs that you're doing today? Let us know. What rubbish, boring jobs are you doing today? And also, what have you got that needs using up? And we'll make up a combination of everything that people have got using up in their cupboards and we'll make the weirdest meal ever today. Not like live on the air, because that would just be stupid and impossible. But just in our minds, we'll have a plate full of everything that you have to be using up today. So let us know. Morning Flash, thank you for your lovely message. It's always lovely to get your messages first thing in the morning, dear. Paul and Lou are there as well. Oh, they want their weather as well. I can't be asked to find the weather jingle. It says, light drizzle here in smelly bin Brummy land. Yeah, you need to move there. It's lovely and fresh here in Norfolk. We've got the Norfolk Broads here. We haven't got no stinky bins here. No, we pay a bit extra here for the fresh air, whereas you don't pay extra, dear. No, it's all very fresh. I could just go outside and it smells of roses. No, not like dirty bins like what you've got. Oh, Flash is doing his weather as well. It's gorgeous here, 11 degrees as well. Oh, well, we've got to move to Horsham now. There's a place where I deliver to called Horsham, but it's not... you live in just Horsham, don't you? There's a place called Horsham St Faith where I deliver to. There you go, a useless fact for you. There's also two places in Norfolk where you don't want to get them mixed up. There's Horning, and then there's Honing. And many years ago, I put in the wrong address on my phone. And I actually went 20 miles the other way. There's a Horning, 20 miles one way, and Honing, without the R, which is 20 miles the other way. And guess where I ended up? Yes, 20 miles the other way, because I am an idiot. Have you ever put the wrong... Hey, you go, look, oh, come on, look, we don't need content. We make it up as we go along, but don't tell anyone. Have you ever... I can't write this down that quick. Put in wrong SNAV. I'm going to write that down as abbreviation. And in about 10 minutes time, I'm going to look at that going, have you ever SNAV? What? I'm going to look at that and have no idea what I was on about. Right, we'll do your... we've got some things coming in of stuff that needs using up. So we'll do our rundown in a little bit later on in the show. Keep your things that need using up rundown coming in. And we're going to make up the weirdest meal ever. Just say that was all on one plate. and we'll see what we come up with. Let us know, what have you got in your cupboards that need using up? I love this. From a couple of years ago, this is Disclosure, and She's Gone, Dance On. It's Reach On Air. Good morning, everyone. Let's go.

Oh my god, how good is that? That is Disclosure, She's Gone, Dance On, Reach On Air. The world's greatest radio station. We're coming up with a combination of meals. We're going to make up one massive meal on a plate full of everything that needs using up in your house right now. So let us know on the instant messenger what needs using up. Go and have a look in your cupboards, in your fridge. Anything that's going out of date, right? So in my fridge, I have got 10 sausages, 8 eggs, and 4 pack of rolls that all need using up. The eggs have got to tomorrow's date, the sausages have got today's date, and the rolls are from yesterday. They're reduced at 25p. Surprise, surprise. So on my plate so far, I've got sausages, eggs, and rolls. We're going to add to the plate. Thank you very much to Paul and Lou that are donating. The breakfast in a tin is out of date. It's 2 years old, I think, now. So we've got sausages, eggs, rolls. We've got breakfast in a tin going on my plate this morning. Thank you to Roy. This is like a harvest festival. This is like a harvest festival we used to have at school. Roy is donating some oven chips, some treacle sponge pudding with chili sauce. Yes. And a pack of hot dogs and a can of tuna is going to be going on the plate along with the out-of-date breakfast in a tin and the sausages and the eggs and the rolls. So far, that's disgusting so far. Can we add anything to it? What needs using up in your fridge? Have you got some mouldy old mustard that needs using up? Or a bit of, you know, mayonnaise that's all got stuck to the lid? We'll take anything. It's Ross's Harvest Festival. Let's write that down on the list of topics. Ross's Harvest Festival. Or Ross's Food Bank, I think we could call it. I don't know. What do you reckon? Ross's Harvest Festival or Ross's Food Bank? I'll eat anything, to be honest with you. So yeah, so far on the plate, we've got all that. Sausages, eggs, rolls. We've got breakfast in a tin. We've got some oven chips going on the plate. And then just to make it even worse, we've got some treacle sponge pudding, all going to be on the same plate. And we've got some chili sauce and a pack of hot dogs and a can of tuna this morning. What can you add to the list, please, lovely listener? What have you got that needs using up? We're going to make a virtual dish for me to eat after the show today. Keep them coming in. But now it's time for the worst song ever. And it was a stinker. After they left Biker Grove, they thought, oh, we'll become, like, you know, singers. And this was the result. PJ and Duncan, Alan Ross's nephews, this is Tonight I'm Free, the worst song ever.

Dr. Dre, don't worry, you'll be all right for work. These two ain't ever going to make it into anything, are they? Jesus Christ, what a load of rubbish. It's awful, isn't it? It's the way they try and rap. It just sounds terrible. It's PJ and Duncan, Tonight I'm Free. Oh, it is a stinker, isn't it? At marks out of 10 for that, please. How much in stinkiness value is that? 10 being very stinky or 0 being you like it? I'm going for a 10 plus there. It is awful, isn't it? It's blooming awful. Didn't they perform that on Biker Grove, and then they thought, oh, what we're going to do is we're going to release that as a song. And it got to number 62 in the chart. So they didn't even get it on the Radio 1 chart on Sunday afternoon. They're probably sitting there going, oh, we could be number one, man. We're going to be number one, man. Oh, 62. Great. 62. Well, that was a waste of time, wasn't it? Yeah. They must spend a fortune, like, pressing all the records and the CDs back in the day. And then they all just get chucked in the charity bin, don't they? They just go, oh, yeah, that's PJ and Duncan. Oh, no, well, don't bother putting that on the shelf. Just put it straight in the 10p bin. That'll do. Thank you very much. Yeah. There used to be a record shop called Beatbox Records on Norwich Market years ago, and they had a bin there, and it was full of 10p CD singles. I used to fill a bag up with them, and I used to love it because there was just loads of stuff I've never heard before. I wish I'd have kept them. There was some really obscure, bizarre, and also wonderful stuff in that 10p box. Oh, I used to love it. And now we've actually gone back. Do you think everything's gone up in price? But we're kind of gone back to the old school, because if you go to the reuse shop at the Tip, Norwich Tip, where you chuck your recycle stuff, there is a 10p section in the CD section of all stuff that they salvage. Before it gets chucked in the tip, the binmen or the people who sort out the rubbish, recycle them, that's a recycle place, not the tip, it's a recycling place. They take stuff out of bags and stuff like that and boxes, and they put the CDs on sale for 10p. So they've kind of gone all the way full circle. The CDs that ended up like being 10p are back now to 10p, you know, 20, 30 years later. Flash agrees that the PJ and Duncan might be the worst song ever. Yeah, which is actually the worst song ever in the history of music? What do you think? Let us know on the instant messenger. Maybe we could have we did do this briefly, didn't we, earlier in the year? We did a worst song ever hour, didn't we? Maybe we'll do a whole 3 hours one day of the worst songs ever. Or maybe I could release my own album. Now, that's what I call the worst songs ever. I can't believe that the Nice compilation series have never done that. Now, that's what I call the worst songs ever. Probably because no one will buy it, I suppose. There's an idea there. If you want to make literally £2, release that. And then I'll take all the money. Thank you very much. Oh, Flash is donating some stuff to Ross's Food Bank this morning. Ross's Harvest Festival. We're making up the worst possible meal ever with stuff that you don't want. Your old rubbish stuff that's going out of date. And Flash is very kindly donating some strawberries which look very rough. Is that you? Looking very rough, or the strawberries, or both of you? Let us know, please, Flash. Yeah, we'll take them. We'll take them. We'll add them to the list. We've got a lovely meal so far. I don't think so. Anyone else want to add stuff to that list? We will run down in about 10 minutes' time. We will put on a plate everything that you have very kindly donated to Ross's Harvest Festival this morning. And, you know, maybe if we all got together one day, and you actually did do, we actually went somewhere and all met up one day, maybe live on air, I would actually have to eat everything that would actually be donated. But as it's radio and you're a listener, that's impossible, because I can't eat stuff that you've donated, because this is all the internet and it's not real life, real London. Anyway, new one from Stella Lefty now called Boston. And after this, we'll do a bit of Name That Tune. All right, thanks very much. Bye.

0: Oh, how lovely is that? Number 48 in the charts this week. There's so many like country and... It's not really country and western, is it? It's just sort of country music, like all coming back into fashion, isn't it? I love it. I love a little bit of country music. Can't beat it. That is Stella Lefty and Boston right here on Reach On Air.
1: Ladies and gentlemen, name that tune.
0: I think we'll have to play a bit of trance next because we've gone 32 minutes without playing a bit of trance, so the trance alarm could be sounded at any point next. Derek Martin says, maybe you and the king of the top 40 shows on Reach, Flash, could get together and do a top 40 of the worst songs ever. There you go, Flash. Look, see, Flash thought he was going to have a nice, easy day off now. And look, Flash, we've just come up. Derek Martin has just come up with an idea for you. Do you want to take the challenge on, Flash? He was going to sit there and just chill for the day while the kids are at school. No, no, Flash, you have to book a top 40 worst songs ever. And you can feel free. I can give you my archive of track listings that go back about 20 years. But actually, you only need about the last two or three because I only started doing worst songs ever about... And saying that, a lot of my songs are stinkers anyway. Would you like my archive of track lists, Flash? And you can compile your worst songs ever top 40. Let us know now and I'll do it for you next. But first, we've got more important things to worry about than Flash, as it's time for Name That Tune this morning. And I'm going to be very strict on this one. I want the correct spelling of the title of this song, please. And if no one doesn't spell it right, and I'm looking at you, Roy, this morning, then you will not be getting the achievement of the winner of Name That Tune. So two bars we're going to start on this morning. Who is this? Please let us know. And I want the correct spelling, please. We're doing everything properly from now on.

0: And I'm playing more of it because the other week someone went, "Oh, you don't play Living the Play enough of it, you talk all over it." So, yeah, there you go, look, listen. "Is that long enough for you?" said the vicar to the nun. "Get your answers in, please, but with the full correct spelling, Roy."
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0: Oh, I love it, I love it, I love it, I love it, I love it, I love it, I love it. That is the great sound. There are Plumbing and Damage right here on Reach On Air. We're doing Name That Tune. Who is this? Well, we've had some guesses in. Paul and Lou, is it Sam Fox and O? That's how you say it in Norfolk. It's actually O. Well, O-H, but we say O. O. No, it's not. No. Roy's just being stupid now. Roy's being like a Karen and protesting at the fact that I had a go at him because he always types everything wrong. So now Roy's just being a big girl's blower. Like, is it K-S-H-A-D-H-J-K-W-J-H by dash jash D-K-J-K-S-D-D-H. Now you're just being stupid, Roy. Go and stand in the corner. Go on. Go away. Go. I don't want to look at you. Don't. See, I'm doing my this is my dad voice. Stand in the corner. Don't want to look at you. Come on. Get out of my sight. Well, what a stupid thing. Get out of my sight. You say stand in the corner, and then you say get out of my sight. Well, if I stand in the corner, I'll still be in your sight, won't I? My mum used to say that. Get out of my sight. Well, get out of your sight. Well, shut your eyes then. You silly old cow. I wouldn't say that to her face, by the way, because I would have got the slipper. Anyone used to get the slipper? Oh, you get sued now, wouldn't you? If you're a dad and you got the slipper out, your daughter or your son would probably take you to court now, wouldn't they, and sue you. Whereas before, when we were younger, it was like, if you did something wrong, you got the slipper. Well, that was it. That was your fault, wasn't it? Anyway, let's keep it lively. It's a morning show, Ross. Thank you. Right, let's have 30 seconds on the clock because no one's got it right. And Flash says, get out of your sight. This is radio. Oh yeah, it doesn't really work, does it? Get out of my sight. Oh yeah, get out of my sight. But the voice is coming through the speaker. So how do I get out of your sight? Yeah, no, it's just silly, isn't it? It's just silly. Anyway, who wants 30 seconds on the clock? And I said clock. Oh, I ain't give you the longer bit. Oh, what an idiot! I'm getting carried away now. Here you go. Look. Yep. There you go. That's giving it away, literally. Correct spelling, please. Right, come on. Let's be having you. Who is it? Artist and title. Correct artist and title, please. If not, you're not getting the point. Artist and title. Let's be having you. Come on. Where are you?
1: Where are you?
0: Come on, Delia. Get off the wine, love. Get off the wine. It's too early. Right. I don't know how rubbish this show is, isn't it? It used to be good years ago, believe it or not. I don't know what year that was. Anyway, right. Oh, here we go. Look, no, you're just all being stupid. Now, if you're not going to play along, then I'm just not going to bother. Oh, for God's sake, you lot. Paul and Lou, is it Kylie Minogue? Jin A Say Poor QE? No, I'm not taking that, and I'm not accepting that answer. Derek Martin, let's check the spelling here. Ju Ne Po Kwa by Kylie. Well, you're getting half a point, Derek, because you missed one word out. But to be honest with you, we're desperate for listeners and content, so I'm going to accept that answer. And Roy, no, you can just go away now, because Roy's just being stupid. Roy's to Kylie, Jinne, Say, Ne, Poor, Qua. No, yes, no, yes, at half a point, Roy, because you have kind of written it properly, but you've not put the spaces. You're just being stupid. You're not taking it seriously. This is a professional radio show, dear. Take it a little bit seriously. If not, you can go and listen to Heart, and you don't want to listen to Heart. Paul and Lou, is it the Ipswich Town Tractor Boys? We're going up. No, it's not, but I did see the video of Ed Sheeran and the scum at the weekend. Ipswich, that we call it here in the Ross Patsock household. Even though I'm not a football fan. The answer, indeed, well, you're all wrong, which means now I've actually got a find. Well, you were right, but you're also wrong. But because no one made the effort properly, then I'm going to have to give you the music that you never hear on Who Wants to Be a Millionaire.

I want to take Kylie and Zara Larsson somewhere really nice and tropical. Where shall I take them? I could take Zara and Kylie, if you're listening, I could take you to Butlin's Music Weekend if you want, because they're on offer at the minute. I think it's only about 400 quid for a room. Do you think, in real life, right, if I could take Kylie and Zara Larsson somewhere like Butlin's on holiday, do you think they'd actually go? Or would they go, I've never been to Butlin's before, what's Butlin's like? I'd go, well, it's a bit like being on holiday in Hawaii. If you sort of dim the lights and shut your eyes, you know, you squint a bit, it's like being in Hawaii. You just have to imagine that you're in Hawaii, but you're actually in Lincolnshire. What do you reckon? What tropical place, or not so tropical place, could I take Kylie and Zara on holiday? Oh, man. I'd just walk around and everyone would be taking pictures going, oh, God, is that Zara Larsson? Yeah, it's Zara Larsson, yeah. Who's that fat bloke in the middle? Oh, my name is Ross, hello. I'm on the radio. What radio station? Reach On Air. Never heard of it. What? You never heard of Reach On Air? I'll get in the papers and everything, won't I? There'll be chubby radio presenter. Take Zara Larsson and Kylie Minogue to Butlin's, you know. And it would be like, anyway, I won't carry on. I'll get them carried away. No one got that right this morning properly because you didn't make the effort to put the thing. And now we've got to go down the full rundown of what stuff you're trying to get rid of this morning. You're trying to pass over to me as we do our ultimate meal. This is the end now. This is what will be on my plate if this was actually real life.

0: So, we're starting off this morning's beautiful breakfast with 8 eggs, 10 sausages, and 4 crusty rolls. On top, we're going to put a breakfast in a tin, which is 2 years out of date. And then on top of that, we're going to put some oven chips. These are all been donated by Roy. Thank you, Roy. Some treacle sponge pudding. Yes, that's going to be lovely over the breakfast in a tin. We've got half a bottle of chili sauce, half a pack of hot dogs, and some tuna that I think has been opened 2 days ago. And courtesy of Flash, we've got some out-of-date strawberries that I think have actually got a bit of mould growing on them. But if you put them in the oven, it will be all right. So we're going to cook all that up in a... Actually, no, not an oven. We're going to stick all that in a saucepan. We're going to mash it all up. We're going to put it on a high heat for about a minute. And then if this was actually real radio, proper radio, I would have actually cooked that in a real kitchen. Because it's internet radio, I can't. So... that's it. So that is today's meal. Yeah, eggs, sausage rolls, then breakfast in a tin, chips, treacle sponge pudding, chili sauce, hot dogs, tuna, flash, and strawberries. How much? Did I say tuna flash? I meant tuna, and then Flash donated the strawberries. We can't put Flash in a saucepan. He wouldn't fit. Definitely wouldn't fit. Would anyone actually eat that? I would. I would actually eat that if we like mashed it all up. Maybe one day I'll actually do that on proper radio. I'll actually be like live in a kitchen somewhere and stuff like that. Right, any more messages coming in? If not, I'll carry on. No, that's it. There's no more messages coming in. There's no Flash today either. There's no one after me at 11. Right, what time is it? It's 10:50. Right.
1: Ross Patselt. He's a legend.
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3: 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And don't call me Shirley.
0: It's time for some rock and roll. My granddad used to love this. This is Status Quo.

0: Oh, it doesn't get any better than that, does it? That is one of the best songs ever. Number 256. Status Quo, the Anniversary Waltz Part 1. There was a Part 2, but I ain't got time to play it. Paul and Leo, a late entry. I've just found some out-of-date prunes. No, too late. And Zara Larson's management have just said, morning, Mr. Patzer. We are filing a super injunction against you today for your inappropriate behaviour against our client, Zara Larson. Yeah, but I'm a bothered. Am I bothered? No, I ain't bothered. Flash is enjoying that song as well. That was a Timu Jive Bunny there, a mega mix of Status Quo. Fab tunes. Right, that's your lot for today. Alan Ross is on at midnight later on, but coming up a little bit later on today. Look, listen to that. It's chucking it down. Thank the Lord. I need rain for my garden. You, the Night in the Music with Mark Stevens at 11. He's brilliant. I love Mark Stevens. Mark, 9 o'clock, DJ Tim and DJ Rosie are here. And Damn Music Man Glynn is live from Durdle Door. I ain't got a clue about that. He's Dorset. He's on holiday for his mum's 70th birthday. Many happy returns, his mum.
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0: Thank you, Jason. Have a lovely day. We're going to leave you with something nice and mellow from Incognito. This is Every Day. This is a beautiful tune. I'll be back tomorrow. Enjoy the rain. We bloomin' need it, I'm telling you.

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1: Donald Trump believes a deal to end the conflict with Iran is getting closer, pausing efforts to reopen at the Strait of Hormuz. Phil Towers has more.
2: The US president's so-called Project Freedom, aimed at guiding stranded ships out of the blocked strait, will be halted while negotiations take place with Iran. He claims that talks are making great progress, although Iranian leaders accuse the US of being unrealistic. It's after officials in the US claim the ceasefire with Iran was holding, despite conflict in the strait in recent days.
1: The leader of the Canary Islands has rejected the hantavirus-hit cruise ship from docking in Tenerife. Fernando Clavijo says there's not enough information to guarantee public safety. So far, three cases linked to the cruise have been confirmed. 900 airport workers across Scotland are to vote on summer strike action in the coming weeks. If it goes ahead, it would coincide with both the World Cup and the Commonwealth Games. And the Princess of Wales is to carry out her first overseas royal visit since her cancer treatment as she heads to Italy next week. From Radio News Hub, I'm Frankie Hersine.
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1: The risk of hantavirus spreading from the outbreak linked to a cruise ship is essentially zero. That's what a top expert says. Frankie Hairsine has more.
2: Professor Sir Andrew Pollard, director of the Oxford Vaccine Group at the University of Oxford, says that the virus is rarely spread between people. It comes as the leader of the Canary Islands rejected the cruise ship from docking in Tenerife. Fernando Clavijo says there's not enough information to guarantee public safety. So far, three cases linked to the cruise ship have been confirmed and three people have died.
1: Next, the number of anti-Semitic hate crimes recorded last month by the Metropolitan Police in London was the highest in 2 years. 140 offences were logged across the capital in April, up from 98 in March and 67 in February. And last night was the coldest in May for 5 years. Temperatures plummeted to minus 6.1 degrees Celsius in the Scottish Highlands. The Met Office say that warmer temperatures are expected for the end of the week, but thunderstorms are also on the cards. That's the latest from Radio News Hub. I'm Tanita Sims.
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1: A British crew member with suspected hantavirus has been medically evacuated from the cruise ship linked to the outbreak. Holly Hughes has more.
2: The crew member, along with a Dutch colleague and another passenger, were taken from the Dutch-flagged cruise ship for onward travel to the Netherlands. The evacuation means the ship can now continue on its three-day journey to the Canary Islands after Spanish authorities gave permission for the boat to dock. It's been anchored off Cape Verde while arrangements were put in place to evacuate the crew members.
1: Next, airports should be banned from serving alcohol to passengers before early morning flights. That's what Ryanair boss Michael O'Leary says. He says the measure would reduce the number of passengers who were disruptive on board aircraft. And the Princess of Wales is to carry out her first overseas royal visit since her cancer treatment. Kate will head to Italy next week on a solo trip, her first abroad trip in nearly 3.5 years. That's the latest from Radio News Hub. I'm Tanita Sims.
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It starts now. 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
1: A British crew member with suspected hantavirus has been medically evacuated from a cruise ship. Holly Hughes has more.
2: The crew member, along with a Dutch colleague and another passenger, were taken from the Dutch-flagged cruise ship for onward travel to the Netherlands. So far in the outbreak, three cases linked to the cruise have been confirmed and three people have died. The evacuation means the ship can now continue on its three-day journey to the Canary Islands after Spanish authorities gave permission for the boat to dock. It's been anchored off Cape Verde while arrangements were put in place to evacuate the crew members.
1: Next, a Russian warship has been continuously monitored in UK waters for an entire month by the Royal Navy. It's been watched by patrol ships as it sailed for the whole of April to the west of the UK and in the North Sea, including close to the Galloper wind farm off the Suffolk coast. And trains featuring new public ownership patterns have been released on a video game. It's ahead of next month's real-life rollouts. That's the latest from Radio News Hub. I'm Tanita Sims.
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1: A British crew member with suspected hantavirus has been medically evacuated from the cruise ship linked to the outbreak. Holly Hughes has more.
2: The crew member, along with a Dutch colleague and another passenger, were taken from the Dutch-flagged cruise ship for onward travel to the Netherlands. The evacuation means the ship can now continue on its three-day journey to the Canary Islands after Spanish authorities gave permission for the boat to dock. It's been anchored off Cape Verde while arrangements were put in place to evacuate the crew members.
1: The family of a 25-year-old who was killed in a drive-by shooting at a barbecue says their hearts are absolutely broken. Keanu Taylor was killed when attackers opened fire from a car in Cold Harbour Lane, Brixton, in the early hours of Saturday. And the Princess of Wales is carrying out a visit to the University of East London to mark the latest stage of her work on early years care. The Princess is also heading to Italy next week on a two-day solo working trip with her Royal Foundation Centre for Early Childhood. That's the latest from Radio News Hub. I'm Tanita Sims.
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1: A British doctor with suspected hantavirus has been medically evacuated from a cruise ship linked to the outbreak, but a row has now erupted with the president of the Canary Islands expressing concern over the ship docking in Tenerife. US President Donald Trump has threatened Iran with more bombing if it does not open the Strait of Hormuz. It comes after a report that an agreement is emerging to end the war. Mr. Trump posted on social media that the war could soon end and oil and natural gas shipments could restart. Scientists have made an at-home test to predict a person's risk of Alzheimer's disease. It's so people can get early help or be prioritised for further testing. Anne Corbett led the study.
2: It's really valuable in terms of empowering people with information about their health so they can make those decisions.
1: It involves a finger prick blood test and an online brain assessment. And the Princess Royal has marked the third anniversary of the King's coronation by attending a commemorative gun salute in Hyde Park. From Radio News Hub, I'm Johnny Holmes.
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0: I want all the tears back that I cried. All the hours spent giving advice on how to write your songs. 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Wish you said you loved me when you didn't have your fingers crossed.
1: Let's do it.
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1: A British crew member with suspected hantavirus has been medically evacuated from the cruise ship linked to the outbreak. Holly Hughes has more.
2: The crew member, along with a Dutch colleague and another passenger, were taken from the Dutch-flagged cruise ship for onward travel to the Netherlands. The ship can now continue on its three-day journey to the Canary Islands after Spanish authorities gave permission for the boat to dock. It's been anchored off Cape Verde while arrangements were put in place to evacuate the crew members.
1: Donald Trump believes a deal to end the conflict with Iran is getting closer, pausing efforts to reopen the Strait of Hormuz, although Iranian leaders accuse the US of being unrealistic. Arsenal supporters booking hotel rooms for the Champions League final in Hungary are facing fees more than 18 times higher than normal. Most hotels in Budapest are already fully booked, and those with availability are charging high prices. And trains featuring new public ownership livery have been released on the Train Sim World 6 video game ahead of next month's rollout. That's the latest from Radio News Hub. I'm Johnny Holmes.
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4: This week is Dying Matters Week, and the Society of Allied and Independent Funeral Directors is urging Brits to discuss their arrangements with loved ones. Ross Hickton explains.
5: Despite the growing popularity of online direct cremations, this is where the person who's died is cremated without anybody attending. Research suggests that such decisions can carry unintended emotional consequences, with one in five who've arranged one saying they regret it. Let's remember, funerals are for the living, not just the dead. So let's use this week to talk about your funeral wishes.

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1: 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I'm J.I.D.
2: It starts here. It starts now. Everybody wants to be my enemy. This is Reach On Air.

strive to the top. I've been out of shape, taking out the box. I'm an astronaut. I blasted off the planet, rock that caused catastrophe, and it matters more because I had it. Now I had a thought about wreaking havoc on an opposition. Kind of shocking, they want a static with precision. I'm automatic quarterback. I ain't talking second packet. Pack it up on panic, batter, batter.

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1: A British crew member with suspected hantavirus has been medically evacuated from a cruise ship. Holly Hughes has more.
2: The crew member, along with a Dutch colleague and another passenger, were taken from the Dutch-flagged cruise ship for onward travel to the Netherlands. So far in the outbreak, three cases linked to the cruise have been confirmed and three people have died.
1: US President Donald Trump has threatened Iran with more bombing if it does not reopen the Strait of Hormuz. It comes after a report that an agreement is emerging to end the war, but that all depends on Iran accepting a reported agreement that the US president did not detail. Arsenal have made it to the Champions League final in Budapest, but it's not proving so easy for their fans. Most hotels in Budapest are already fully booked, and those with availability are charging extremely high prices. And the biggest hits from rock band Queen will be played during an immersive tribute show at the UK's largest planetarium. The event, titled Queen Heaven, will take place at the National Space Centre in Leicester on May the 29th. From Radio News Hub, I'm Johnny Holmes.
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1: Donald Trump has downplayed the Iran conflict while also warning military action will escalate if negotiations fail. In the UK, Pat McFadden warned the war could drive up energy costs and lead to rising unemployment later this year. A large transparent box has been installed by the Royal National Institute for Deaf People at London St Pancras Station. Crystal Rolfe is the Director of Health at RNID.
2: When somebody steps inside the box, they might have difficulty communicating with the outside world, so they might not be able to hear what somebody's saying clearly. And that's what people who are deaf or have hearing loss experience on a daily basis. They often feel invisible.
1: A former army cadet has been jailed for 4.5 years after he terrorised two girls. Deanne Rahman, now aged 19, held a rope noose in selfies and posted personal details of two girls and a teacher online during a stalking campaign. And it's an all-English clash in the Europa League tomorrow night as Aston Villa host Nottingham Forest. Here's Forest head coach Vitor Pereira.
3: We'll see until tomorrow what if it's available or not. We'll see.
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1: Virginia Woolf and poetry. 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
1: If you want it like that, you should show me. Bring it back like you owe me. If you want it like that, you should show me.

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1: Israel has launched strikes against Beirut's southern suburbs today, despite a ceasefire between Israel and the Hezbollah militant group, which was announced on April the 17th. The attack reportedly targeted a commander in Hezbollah's Radwan force, according to a statement from Benjamin Netanyahu's office. Scientists have made an at-home test to predict a person's risk of Alzheimer's disease. It's so people can get help early or be prioritised for further testing. Anne Corbett led the study.
2: It's really valuable in terms of empowering people with information about their health so they can make those decisions.
1: A US congressman has said any pardon for Ghislaine Maxwell would be absolutely outrageous, amid reports some Republicans may consider clemency. Maxwell is serving 20 years in the US for helping Jeffrey Epstein abuse underage girls and has so far refused to testify to Congress. And Arsenal have made it to the Champions League final in Budapest, but it's not proving so easy for fans. Most hotels in Budapest are already fully booked, and those with availability are charging extremely high prices. From Radio News Hub, I'm Johnny Holmes.
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1: A British crew member with suspected hantavirus has been medically evacuated from the cruise ship linked to the outbreak. Holly Hughes has more.
2: The crew member, along with a Dutch colleague and another passenger, were taken from the Dutch-flagged cruise ship for onward travel to the Netherlands. The evacuation means the ship can now continue on its three-day journey to the Canary Islands after Spanish authorities gave permission for the boat to dock.
1: An outbreak of hepatitis A in a seaside town has led a health body to ask parents to be vigilant with their children's hand washing. Public Health Wales said it was looking into a small number of hepatitis A cases in Barry, South Wales. A campaigner has lost a High Court bid to bring a challenge against a decision to grant planning permission for several music festivals at Brockwell Park. The park in Lambeth, South London, attracts hundreds of thousands of people to festivals including Field Day and Mighty Hoopla. And Arsenal supporters booking hotel rooms for the Champions League final in Hungary are facing fees more than 18 times higher than normal. From Radio News Hub, I'm Johnny Holmes.
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0: 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It starts here. It starts now. This is Reach On Air.
5: Three, two, one, action.

0: Hello and welcome. Today we have some great music. Your requests are always welcome. And of course, there's always going to be some random chat. Stick around if you can. Happy midweek Wednesday, the 6th of February. I'm DJ Tim, in with... That's Rosie. Don't set us out of style as we slowly go insane live on air. It starts
1: now. I want to point one thing out.
0: That you lost it within 30 seconds of going on air?
1: I lost it because of your little muck-up.
0: What little muck-up? Midweek Wednesday, the 6th of May.
1: You said the 6th of February.
0: No, I said May.
1: No, you said February.
0: I said May. Midweek Wednesday.
1: I'm certain you said February. Can anyone tell me if I'm wrong? Because I'm sure I heard him say February at the beginning.
0: I'm beginning to really question literally my mental state at the moment because I've written midweek Wednesday, the 6th of May, in writing, in front of me, in black and white, quite literally.
1: Because...
0: Flash seems to think I said February as well.
1: Yes.
0: Guys, let us know. Did I say February? I meant May, okay? It's in the
1: that's
0: same
1: why
0: year.
1: That's why I laughed so much, because it was like, yeah, I think you need to go back and listen to
0: it. So basically what you're saying is, if I want to throw you completely off guard and stop you completely like taking over the end of a show when you want to advertise your own show... All I have to do is fake a mistake. Well, that's marvellous. Johnny says, I don't know, I'm scared to disagree with Rosie. Yeah, you and probably about 5 billion other people, Johnny. Well, yeah.
1: If there's someone out there, can you just tell me that he said February at the beginning?
0: Yes, you can send it anonymously. Just write the word anonymous or just a couple of dashes in the name field. Let us know. If I said February, I'm sure I said May. Anyway, do you know what's coming?
1: Oh, apparently, Flash has said, didn't take long to balls it up, Timo.
0: Thank you, Flash. Anyway, let's swiftly move on, shall we? We've got a little announcement to make. But after this and after our first track, this is coming up.
2: Find out who messaged us first. Very soon.
0: That you certainly will. But first, let's have a look at what's to come on our two-hour show. So to come today, we've got two birthday announcements. Mr. Chicken will be busy. Yep, he's been practicing for the last hour. He's going to sing two very special happy birthdays today. One to Elaine, Dan's mum, and to Sophie, a colleague of mine. So we're going to get both of those done in the next 25 minutes-ish. But I should normally, at this point, be saying a big thank you to the previous presenter, which was Dan, the music
1: man. I didn't hear a lot of him.
0: You didn't hear any of him, actually.
1: Why?
0: He had some connection issues. He's asked me to pass on his apologies.
1: Oh, a bit like Flash.
0: A bit like...
1: Sorry, Dan.
0: You defend her there, Flash. She takes no prisoners and has no friends.
1: I did wonder at one point when I came in, actually.
0: Yes.
1: To check on you, it was kind of, where is he?
0: It was the emergency playlist this evening, and Dan would like to apologise. The signal where he is currently staying in, I'm not going to pronounce it, but we'll get Dan to shortly. Signal is, how do we say this? Rubbish. So he couldn't connect, but that's fine because we've got a couple of Elaine's requests that were going to be played on his show coming up. We've got Mr. Chicken singing a very special happy birthday as well. Two of them, in fact. We've got a couple of polls we're going to pop up as well. One of them is a little game. Guess what number show this is for us. You'll never get it because count as well. Even though it's in front of me, I keep forgetting.
1: This isn't the Pandora box one, is it?
0: Oh, they're all Pandora's boxes at the moment. Anyway, it is midweek if you work Monday to Friday. If you don't, if you work...
1: Hang on. It doesn't feel like midweek.
0: One day I'm going to finish this.
1: I do apologise. But yesterday, it felt like a Monday rather than a Tuesday.
0: It did. It was really weird. It's not exactly a midweek, but it is a midweek. So it's still Wednesday. It's still mid-Monday to Friday. So we're still going to start the show with a bit of happiness.
1: But it's definitely like a four-day week instead of like a five-day week.
0: Here we go.
1: This week.
0: Clash, it's not taken her long, as is it, my friend. We've got messages in from Flash, Johnny, Derek, Martin, Dan, the Music Man, Glyn, and Harry is our first messages in this evening. While Gooseman is there, Johnny is there. So we'll get all your messages read out very shortly. And we'll find out who was first message in. But first, some Alexis Jordan, I think, with Happiness. This is Reach On Air.

0: That was Alexis Jordan, Happiness, the Dave Audi mix, which was the official FIFA World Women's 2011 team song. Rosie's in hysterical laughter beside me because of Wild Goose Man's message. Oh, sweet Jesus. No, not the same meal. But that was, what, 3 weeks ago, Wild Goose Man. I like your persistence with it, though. And because of that, I'm going to read your message out. I do like it. Right, it is time to do this.
1: Let's find out who messaged us first.
0: Oh, let's. And I know it's going to irritate the hell out of him. But we're going to do it anyway. 1, 2, 3, 4, 5, starting in fifth place. All of these messages came in exactly 9 o'clock, literally seconds to spare between them. So, well, our fifth message that came in, not first, says this person. Well done for guessing that you were not first. But, you know, commiserations. Dan, the music man, Glyn. Sorry, my friend. Yes, you had connection issues, and I really do feel for you, but you didn't get first message in, so you get the little uh-oh. Derek Martin.
2: There's so much sympathy there, Dan.
0: There is a lot of sympathy.
2: But he moves on to the next person.
0: We look after our fellow Reach DJs. We're like one big family, our listeners too, which is why we're devoting a whole 10 minutes to Dan and Elaine in a moment. We're going to get one more track played and then we're going to do the birthdays. Fourth message in this evening, Derek Martin. Hi, Tim and Rosie. Good evening, Derek. Good to have you with us, my friend. And I think I noticed in the schedule, mistake me if I'm wrong, please load quickly. Is it tomorrow? Yes, it is tomorrow at 11 a.m. Derek Martin is on with the music hour. I have some training from 10:30, Derek. If I finish it before then, please God, let me finish it before then, I will join and listen to your show live. If not, it will be replay, I'm afraid. But there we go. That's what replay's for. It's to catch the shows that we miss. Johnny says fifth, ? No, completely wrong there, and not first messaging. It's between Harry and Flash. Flash says, howdy. I like that. Howdy, Flash. But he was the first to agree with Rosie that I said February by mistake. But that won't change your position.
2: Oh, so you're admitting it now on air.
0: No, I'm not admitting it. He's the first to agree with you. I probably did say it knowing me. February is the new Timish for May. Harry says first, baby. Well, guess what, Harry? You are first and you're going to get the firsts. Choir anthem thingy-majig. This

0: Well done, Harry. He's not listening live currently, so he won't know till 10 o'clock that we've played that for him.
1: Why, is he in the bath?
0: No, he's visiting his mum.
1: Oh, right.
0: So, Flash, you were second, Johnny. Third, Derek Martin. Fourth. Yep. Dan Music Man, fifth. Then there's more from Flash, more from Johnny, more Dan.
1: Dan says, I'm so feeling the sympathy tonight.
0: I know, right? Yeah. Yeah. I can't really say any more to that. Chris P.
1: It's all right,
0: was,
1: Dan. I don't get a lot of sympathy.
0: Chris
1: either.
0: P. was like 4 millionth message in. So you get this as well, my friend. Said as well, Guzman. Here is probably the best choir song. Here's the Losers.

0: There we go. That is... Oh, I forgot this. There you go. I'll get told off by Danny and Harry for not playing that. Well, Gooseman says, good evening, Roz, Tim and everyone. Hope you're having a good day today. Not bad, well, Gooseman. It's not been a bad day. We've had some really threatening clouds overhead here in Cornwall, but the sun's been out. I've had to wear my sunglasses whilst driving.
1: Even though there's like been black clouds coming
0: out. There's been some pretty threatening looking clouds, but it's not come to anything. I'll wake up tomorrow morning, there'll be monsoon weather. Johnny says, gutted for Dan not being able to do his live show. I know, really, really gutted. It's like, I don't know, it's so deflating when you're prepped to go on air and then something happens and you can't. So we have been there. We've had technical issues where we've arrived 10 minutes late, things like that.
1: And somebody forgot to connect us.
0: That happens occasionally. Johnny's done that as well. You know, it's a common thing. Dan the music man says, I've gone and done a flash. Yes, you have. You know, and not the kind of flash that mops up the kitchen floor, making it look really sparkly after your dog's run over it with muddy paws. No, you've done a full emergency tapes. Look, only flooded the kitchen 3 times with the washing machine. It was bubbles. Be thankful it was bubbles.
1: It was like a bubble bath when you told me that.
0: They were everywhere. Flash of old, it seemed to have sorted my connection issues these days. Touchwood. Yeah, but Flash, you've now got that name. You know, when someone can't connect or drops off during a show, we've done a Flash. Yeah, there you go. You just punched your microphone, did you?
1: Yeah, sorry. It's because I forget.
0: They're solid metal. Oh, that must have hurt. Gooseman says, Gooseman says, we thought it was the emergency playlist. It was far too organised and slick to be Dan. Oh, that's cruel. How rude, Brookers would say. Johnny says, I love how Rosie said... I came in to check on you, Tim. Yeah, she's definitely the boss. She was making sure I was eating my tea. Yes, because I have a habit of being given some food to eat and then being so caught up in the task that I'm doing, forgetting the foods there until it's a congealed cold mess of whatever it was before. Old Flash says, yeah, we need a little backing for this. Hang on. Flash says, welcome to the big midweek afternoon February show. It's not going to catch on, Flash. It's not going to catch on. Thought I'd try that with some music. Crispy says, cool, 8 minutes in. And music, am I listening to the right show?
1: It's all right. I've checked his temperature. He's fine.
0: It's been another 8 minutes, Crispy. Anyway, we're going to look at some more messages in a minute because we've got some birthday songs to get out. After the next track, there is a poll. I'm going to tell you about the poll after Sunshine. This is for Crispy.

0: future heir.
1: If your name is Elaine and you have a son called Dan, Dan, Dan, Dan, Dan the Music Man Glyn, some birthday wishes and songs are coming up in a few moments for you. We're going to have a look at the poll a second before we go any further because I might have forgotten about it.
2: Oh, you've got to tell everyone about the poll. There's a poll.
1: Of course I didn't.
3: There's a poll. Tell them there's a poll on Reach.
4: I think you did.
1: No, I didn't.
4: I think you did.
1: Right, what show number is this? This is quite an interesting show number. We have a history here on Gateway and Let's Mix It Up and all the other shows we've done. You okay?
4: Yeah.
1: Okay. Just one more. We've got a history of going past milestones and forgetting all about them. Have we done it this time or are we on a close watch for the next milestone? So what show number is this? Is it show number 271, 351, 381 or 401? At the moment, 14% of you each believe it's 271, 351 or 381, and 57% of you believe it's show 401. I love your faith in me to keep count of my shows. keep those coming in. We can close that in about 10 minutes or so. Chris P says Sunshine Hearts. Haven't heard Better Off Alone by Alex DJ in a while. Is that a subtle hint there, Mr. P? Johnny says, I think you were getting close to 400 if the answer is 401. Very disappointed. We didn't get a three-hour special 400th anniversary Tim and Rosie show. Or was that actually what happened Monday accidentally without realising? I don't know. You have to take a guess in the poll and we'll see what the answer is very shortly. Well, Gooseman, I'm going to read this out purely because it is no one else has ever carried on a poll for 3 weeks. No one in the history of what I can remember on Reach. So hats off to you, my friend, for your persistence. With this same meal for life poll, you'll have to go back and listen to it. I'm done explaining it. What happens if we develop an intolerance, say, to gluten, for example, because all we ever eat, because it's all we ever eat? Can we swap the meal completely or to a gluten-free alternative? Also, do we need a doctor's note as proof? I no longer care. But just to keep this little fantasy world going a bit longer, it's magical food. No matter how much you eat, you don't put weight on, you don't lose weight, and you certainly don't develop any intolerances. Anyway, I look forward to your next message. Flash says, isn't it cold outside? God, I hate February. I'll be quiet. The adjudicator has messaged in disqualified for not listening live, I say, for Harry. Yeah, but then he gets what he wants. He gets the losers theme. It's much more comical if we play him the winners theme. But no, I do see what you mean. And Flash, I'm sure that's you. You can have an honorary first place, all right? I'm not going to play the jingle because that will just take ages. But have one of these.
4: Flash says, does the meal for life come with starters and desserts?
1: It comes with whatever you choose when you choose initially. Derek Martin, I'll have to write a shorter message next time to try and get first message in. Well done to Harry for winning first message. Don't tell him that. It will just boost his ego.
4: Chris said, is the food self-preparing?
1: See what you've done well, Gooseman. Thank you very much, kind sir. In fact, I am going to read Dan's message out now. I wasn't going to, but Dan the Music Man says, tell Wild Gooseman I fancy goose for tomorrow's dinner. It's been raining up here, says Crispy, who's in Lanson, also known as Launceston. It's spelt as Launceston, but pronounced Lanson. Welcome to Cornwall. Mrs. Flash said the other day, who is that saying you've got to tell everyone about the poll? There's a poll. Sounds like you. I don't know. Who's it sound like?
2: Oh, you've got to tell everyone about the poll. There's a poll.
1: I think it is you, Flash. At least that's
4: Flash
1: what the poll
4: said,
1: says.
4: Is it finger food or any calorie?
1: What you choose, how you eat it, I don't care. Okay? Is the food self-prepared? Yes, we covered this 2 weeks ago, Crispy. Come on. You say I'm hungry and the food magically appears in front of you like a replicator on Star Trek, okay? Just appears in front of you, okay? At mealtime, not every time you're hungry, just at mealtime.
4: Oh, Johnny said imaginary food, no consequences.
1: Dear God,
4: ideal. No. Pasty every day.
1: No more chronic heartburn. I didn't say you won't get heartburn. Where's the comedy that you don't get that? Come on. Oh, you get heartburn with pasties too. Well, it's not just me.
4: But who has to cook it?
1: Does your meal life come with Star? It's whatever you choose, Flash. But who's cooked it? Nobody. It's magic, Flash. It's magic. Magic.
4: Oh, my gosh.
1: Elaine, we are usually this insane, yes. Anyway.
4: Shall we get back to the birthday thing before we totally get
1: What,
4: off
1: get
4: this?
1: Back to normality on this show? Why would we do that? Anyway, I'm going to play the super-duper long version of Mr. Chicken. It's like 10 seconds longer because it is Elaine's, and I don't think she's going to mind me saying her age. Please forgive me.
4: Oh, she might do.
1: Please forgive me. But Dan, in his message that he sent in, says her age. Do you know, I'm going to leave it to Dan to do that because he can then be in trouble, okay?
4: If there's a replicator.
1: We have... what happens if there's a replicator? It's a magic replicator, Crispy. It always works. Either that or you have a famous Starfleet engineer on hand to fix it, okay? Right. Anyway, we'd like to... Don't read the messages for a minute. Oh, Elaine says that's fine. So we'll do this properly then. So we would like to wish Dan the Music Man Glincy. We say his name properly here because this is a serious part of the show, which is why I'm ignoring... Well, Gooseman's message, and Johnny's and Flash's for the moment. Dan and Elaine have requested two really great tracks. I absolutely love these. It is our absolute pleasure to get these played. But first, you need the orchestral and vocal expertise of Mr. Chicken to say happy birthday to you. And it is your 70th birthday today. A very, very big happy birthday, and we hope Dan the Music Man has treated you stupidly today with, I don't know, breakfast in bed, dinner out, you know, full Queen service.
4: I think they went for a walk, I think.
1: Okay.
4: Because they were
1: a
4: pictured.
1: A walk is good.
4: They were pictured somewhere.
1: A walk is good.
4: I think.
1: Anyway. We're going quite loco in the studio, so it's only right we play this one first. The next two tracks, side by side, are for Elaine, who's celebrating her 70th birthday today. Happy birthday, Elaine. Two tracks, but first, we've got to do, otherwise he'll feel left out. We've got to play Mr. Chicken for you. Okay, he can be quite finickety, Mr. Chicken can. Here he is. Happy birthday, Elaine.

0: Let's mix it up. You're listening to Let's Mix It Up with DJs Tim and Rosie. Elyon, you're international. Reach on it!
1: Happy birthday to Elaine, Dan the Music Man's mum. And we have a message from Dan and Elaine to play out this evening. So here it comes.
2: Hi, Tim and Rosie. Dan Music Man Glynn here. Thank you for playing a couple of songs for my mum. It's her 70th birthday today, and we are in Durdledore. Unfortunately, yes, we were due to, well, I was due to be on air just before you at 8 p.m. till 9 p.m. Unfortunately, I had some connection issues. So, yeah, that was a very unfortunate. But thank you for playing the requests for my mum that I didn't get to play on the show this evening. And my mum is here with me, and she just wants to also say thank you.
3: Thank you.
2: Thanks, guys.
4: Attention.
5: Here we go.
6: A family of DJs, a global community. We're always here with you. This is Reach Your Air.
1: I think that jingle pretty much said it all. You are absolutely welcome.
7: I think she wanted the breakfast in bed, though.
1: Yeah, we've had a few messages from Elaine. Thank you for playing both songs. Not a problem at all. They're absolutely both really, really good, amazing songs. We have got lots of requests coming in from Chris P. I might have added some of those to the playlist, Chris P. I might have. Just scrolling down. So Elaine says, breakfast in bed, that'll be the day. Come on, Dan. He treated me to a meal and a lovely walk around Lulworth Cove. So that actually sounds really, really nice. So hopefully you had a really great day, Elaine. And, enjoy the rest of your birthday. We're going to do a quick shout out to Sophie, whose birthday is also today. So we're going to get Mr. Chicken back up in front of the mics. Where's the button? There's the button.
7: Are you here sure you've got the button?
1: No, I don't never know if I have. So here is Mr. Chicken. Happy birthday to Sophie. And then we've got some ABBA with Dancing Queen playing for her.

0: There we go. Happy birthday to Sophie today. I don't know her age, and I'm sure she wouldn't want it read out. But
1: I'm sure she would probably kill you.
0: I don't know. But Flash says, happy birthday, Elaine. And I'm not going to read the rest of your message out, because that just draws Elaine into this whole weird, would you have the same meal or would you have the same beverage for the rest of your life? Flash wants to know, what would your forever meal be, the one that you eat every single meal, Elaine?

0: Yeah, like I've been brought up not to read out ladies' ages. Okay,
1: Flash. What, is that why you were about to read out your boss's age?
0: No, I don't know Sophie's age. Anyway, Flash says, "Do we get a choice of condiments?" I don't care, Flash. Yes. Just have a thing of tomato sauce as your chosen meal, if you wish. Rosie's gone. Crispy says, is that magic, breakfast in bed? Well, it seems it will be, because she didn't get breakfast in bed. Crispy says, sounds like Mr. Chicken has got a sore throat. I don't know, but I will have in a minute. Who prepares the meal for us until this replicator isn't? I don't. This has gone way too far. Dan says, thanks, Mr. Chicken. Mum was up and out of bed before me, so no breakfast in bed, but went out for the day. Was really nice, considering was supposed to rain today. Yeah, I think we had some, well, as I said, we had some really, really bad clouds come over.
1: Well, we did have rain.
0: Wild Gooseman says, also, had you told people you'd put a poll up and I missed it, or have you forgotten? No, well, Guzman, I did tell everyone, and the poll's going to close during the next song. So at the moment, we've got a few votes around. What show number do you believe this to be? Currently, 11% of you say show 271. 22% of you says show 351. 22% of you say show 381. And 44% of you say I've forgotten about show 400 completely, and this is show 401. So, yeah, let us know if you have no faith in me and think that I've gone past show 400.
1: Well, I think I was surprised when you said it's afternoon. It's like,
0: yeah, it's
1: what?
0: Like, whoa, that many.
1: You don't mean that many.
0: Elaine says, that's difficult. Roast dinner, I think. So this would be for breakfast, dinner and tea. So it would be the same meal every time you have a meal. I'll let you reconsider that if you want, but I'd go carvery. Yeah, because
1: God.
0: technically, we all drink the same thing forever with no choice. Water. We need it to live. Yes, Johnny, but you can add like brown stuff called coffee to water, and you can mix it with various things to make it alcohol. God. I think I'm going to ignore all future messages for this. If you have more than one person present, do you all eat the same meal? No, you don't, Chris P. It's your chosen meal for you. I don't. If it's the same meal, does it have to be the same condiments every time? I don't care about condiments. You can have whatever condiments you want. I'll give you that, Wild Goose Man. Now, what? Ever it is. Johnny definitely thinks it's and you've forgotten. You can't even remember what month we're in. month, but does month have a B in it, DJ Rosie?
1: No.
0: I'm sure that's supposed to be a space. Otherwise, that word is month bewer. Month bewer. But what is that? Right, that's it. I don't care.

0: Shakespeare's sister, I don't care, which is kind of where I'm going with this darn poll from weeks ago. I love the fact that our listeners are as insane as we are. Thank you so much, guys, for these messages.
1: Hang on. But he's still got the second one to come yet.
0: These are normal polls this evening. This is one from 3 weeks ago. Elaine's hopped on the bandwagon with the meal as well, which is good. Crispy says December has a D in it. I said B. B. B for Bravo. B for Bertie. B for... Anyway, Elaine says... Oh, that would be too much for breakfast as well. I do like porridge. Maybe I'll go with that. You don't want it for every single meal in your life, Elaine. You just don't. I've had it for breakfast every morning with one or two exceptions where I've been sick and tired of it for about 4 years because apparently porridge is good if you're type 2 diabetic. It just gets... horrible after a while.
1: I have given you like Cocoa Pops.
0: I've had Cocoa Pops, and to be honest, compared to porridge, they're not filling at all. The poll from the previous show says, ha ha ha ha ha ha ha ha ha, bet you're regretting publishing me, damn straight. Well, Gooseman, oh, thank you for your care of my mental health there. Well, Gooseman, you seem to be getting stressed, Tim. Is it something we said? Not possibly everything. No. Also, if my meal for life is steak, do I have to have it cooked exactly the same every time, or can I have rare one time and medium rare another? Do you know, we're going to be kind to you on this one. You can choose how it's cooked. Okay? That goes for steak. I'm not going to do this, actually. It goes for whatever you're eating. You can choose... what
1: well,
0: level
1: you say
0: of cooking
1: that, and
0: it
1: then
0: has.
1: Someone comes back and says,
0: I'm,
1: well, hang
0: I'm
1: on.
0: Starting to learn not to open my big mouth, basically. what happens if I have a technical off day and start producing something different? Does that count? Says the replicator says. Sometimes as good as Alexa, we're calling the smart speaker that because Hours is behind me and quite sensitive. So what happens if my speak voice recognition is sometimes as good as Lexa or Lexi? Then you ask me to play Reach On Air and you get S Club 7. Quite often, in fact, I very rarely get S Club 7. I get something that I've never heard of before, and then I'm there with Shazam trying to find out what it was. So, no, there's no off days. It's just magic, and it just works all the time. But where do we eat this meal? Can we go anywhere? No, it's anywhere, Flash. I don't care where. Okay? I don't care. 666 says the devil is in the detail. I don't care. I've just played I Don't Care by Shakespeare's sister because of this, which is a really cool track, by the way. Johnny, I forgot you're on for 2 hours. Absolutely gold radio coming up. Gold or an on-air nervous breakdown. You never know what you're going to get on this show, Johnny. Oh, yeah. Okay, so if I choose a cheeseburger, can I change the type of cheese? I don't care. Yes, change it. But is this deviating from the spirit of the poll? Speaking of spirit, whiskey would be good. Help yourself, Crispy. Help yourself. Though our bottle might be empty in a minute. I don't think we've got a bottle. So in that case, Crispy's just ruined it for everyone. Well, Gooseman, your steak is going to be the same all the time. And your cheeseburger. No, same type of cheese. I'm sorry, Flash. All the time. Same. Same. Same type of cheese. Shall I put another poll up?
1: Yes.
0: Let's put another poll up.
2: Here comes another hour of great music. Reach On Air.
0: Right, there is a poll. There's definitely a poll.
3: Oh, you've got to tell everyone about the poll. There's a poll.
4: There's a

0: Okay, right. This show is number 381. Well done to everybody on the poll that selected that. There was two of you. Not many of you at all. This show is 381. And just in case you're curious, we have broadcast, not including the 2 hours we're doing now, 451 hours of unique entertainment. It's called unique because, seriously, you're not going to get this
1: unique
0: on radio too.
1: You are unique.
0: Yeah, I listened to a normal radio station today on the way to on the way into Truro, and do you know what? It was boring. They sounded so professional. Anyway, this show is number 381. What should we do for show 400? Normal show. Why celebrate? Yep, just do a normal show. Because chances are I'm going to forget and do that anyway. Or do a special show. Now, if you select to do a special show, pop us a message through and let us know what kind of show you think we should do. And if any of you say a professional show, I wouldn't be surprised. Yeah.

0: your air.
1: That was Ava Max, Sweet But Psycho. I always thought that song was called Sweet Butter Psycho. That's just either I've named it wrong or that. I don't know. I've always referred to it as that. We've got a very lovely and touching message from Johnny that's come in. We'll read that one out.
2: I don't like the top one he sent.
1: What's the top one? Oh, dear God, no. We'll read that one out first. So, while Guzman says, if we can go anywhere to... Oh, dear God, no. Eat this meal. Does this mean the food replicators you've developed are portable? Are they fixed and you can use transporter beam to get it to us? If you've watched any of the newer Star Treks there, while Guzman, where they've got portable transporters in their little comm badges... We'll call it that. You tap your badge, say I'm hungry, and your meal will just appear in front of you, okay? Super portable stuff. Because replicators don't exist yet anyway, we may as well just go deeper down this rabbit hole.
2: Any more down the hole, we won't get out.
1: Chris P says, can we have a magic meal with your 400th show? It's up to you what you're eating when you listen to it. Johnny says, definitely a special show. Tim and Rosie cook live. No. Listeners vote on the one meal they're stuck with forever. You do a step-by-step cook along.
2: No, definitely not.
1: No! Dear God! Oh, this is why I took my YouTube channel down. It's like, oh, thank you for spending an hour... No, well, thank you for spending an hour showing us around this technical piece of equipment and spending 7 hours making this video, but you missed this step out. It's like, yep, that's it. Channel's going down. Homer says, butter. Right. A special live on location show from one of your... county's beaches, Exmouth, for example. You can also talk us through making the perfect Devonian cream tea. Oh, I'll do my best while Goose Man. I'm a little bit out of practice. I tend to go to a tea room to order that. The last time I tried to make a Cornish cream tea, I put the jam through the scone. It was a very flaky scone, to be honest.
2: Oh, well, then the previous one.
1: I tell you who knows how to make a proper Devonshire cream tea by accident whilst we were at Trelawney Garden Centre. She had the flu, but she put the cream on first and everyone looked at her.
2: No, they didn't, because no one was there.
1: Do you just bump your head on your mic?
2: Apart from you, me.
1: Catherine and Aidan. Yeah, and both Catherine and Aidan and I looked at you and say, what the hell are you doing? Quick, hide it. Chris P says, how about bringing in guest presenters remotely and playing the Duck Song mashup if you finished it? Chris P, I haven't even started it, but maybe I will. Do you know what? I don't think Elena's heard the Duck Song mashup featuring Dan the Music Man.
3: But then he waddled away, waddle, waddle, to the very next day, and the song has ended. Thank God for that.
1: Elaine, ask him to play the whole thing. I emailed it to him recently. Yeah, you might need earplugs by about the 15th second in. Guest presenters might do that. For the 300th show, I did a kind of mashup of clips from all previous shows. That was fun. I might play that again and just say plus 100. Boo, bring back your YouTube channel. I'm actually working on it, Dan. I am working on it. Just none of the original videos. Just short things this time, like editing audio, things like that. Playing about with cheap mixers and good mixers and other such stuffs. And I turn that scone upside down the right way, says Johnny.
2: Yes, but our previous one we had, unfortunately, we couldn't have because it ended up melting in the sun.
1: Yes. There is always silence. Excuse me a minute. I'm going to be playing this twice in the next 2 minutes, but we were on the way back from Bristol. There was a cream tea in the boot. It was one of the hottest summers on record. We were in a traffic jam on the M5. And sadly, when we went to the boot after our lovely lunch with Simon and Vicky in a pub, the cream tea just melted. It looked so sad. It looked like a scene from Alien. And it was bad. So we held a minute's silence in the car park to the pub, threw it in the bin and carried on with our lives. Yeah, there we go.
2: Oh, Elaine wants Dan Stuxon version. She has heard it. She wants it.
1: Elaine, please could you get Dan to send me a Facebook message, because there is a little bit of fraudulent messaging that goes on here. I'm completely convinced this is you asking for Dan's duck song. Just get Dan to pop through a message saying it is you, because there is one particular listener will want it played, and I wouldn't put it past them to use your name in vain. I honestly wouldn't. Anyway, the second playing of this, I've checked with Johnny that he's happy for me to read this out and happy for me to play this in the background, because he's, he's having a good day. And, it starts on a serious note, and with this playing, it's not going to sound like it, but it is. Where's the button? So, we've received a message from DJ Johnny. On a serious note, this show has made my day, week, and more. Had a bad few days mentally-wise and tiredness-wise, and thanks to you and the listeners, I haven't laughed or smiled this much for ages. Thank you so much. Please keep it going. We certainly will, Johnny. We certainly will. And we have to do special thanks to Wild Goose Man, because if he hadn't continued this, I was almost going to call it harassment, but if he hadn't continued this persistence with the same meal for life, we wouldn't have been able to make this as funny as it has been. Right, go away, background music. We're done with you for a minute. Right, some loads more messages coming in. Do you know what? We're going to get a request from Chris P. Plate. Now, he's said, I haven't heard Alice DJ Better Off Alone in ages. Well, you're not always better off alone. So we've asked many of Alice DJ's song to come and join us for a mega mix. This is for Chris P. He seems to be requesting a lot this evening.

0: That was the Alice DJ Mega Mix. And Flash says, oh, baby. Johnny says, yes, baby. Great Mega Mix. Remember them being on Top of the Pops. It was three or four girls just dancing to the track and a singer with the fake head mic pretending to sing. I don't know how many times that happened. Chris P, I like that Mega Mix. I thought you might. I love it too. Derek Martin, DJ Tim, you are the king of these mega mixes. I would love to take credit for that one, Derek Martin, but that's a shop bought one. I'm afraid that's not one that I've made, but it is absolutely brilliant. But
1: Harry disagrees.
0: I do like my mega mixes. I
1: Harry
0: will admit.
1: Sent a message.
0: Harry's always sending messages. I'll have a look in a sec. Chris P says, thank you. Do you think you're better off as a cat? Meow, meow, meow. Never.
1: That's not the one I was referring to.
0: Simon's got some really cool kittens. I've got more photos to send. How about the full Inner Garden de Vida for the 400th show? If I book a three-hour show, Chris, I might just do that. Chris P also says, serious note? Really? Yeah, I know. I was serious once. I'm serious at work every day. I've got to let my hair down, what there is of it. Stop it. She's checking the length of my hair because it's still growing back. It's growing back quickly. I'm up to a grade 2.5-ish now, maybe 3. So time to accidentally lop it all off again. 400th idea for you guys. Do a zoo show format with Johnny and Simon, the Big Cornish show. Simon is currently living slightly outside of Cornwall.
1: Nah.
0: And it means interconnecting all the mixes.
1: No,
0: and we don't have the technology for that. I suppose I can get them on a conference
1: call.
0: No,
1: I mean,
0: Bluetooth.
1: If you had a replicator, probably.
0: Oh, don't you stop. well, Gooseman
1: maybe if you
0: says,
1: were Doctor Who, then maybe.
0: You're going to have a YouTube channel, Tim? I'll start practicing my, well, actually, Tim, I think you'll find messages now. I would hope nothing less, Wild Gooseman. And I think it's the same Wild Gooseman that follows our very own Craig with Craigie Games on YouTube. I do follow his channel. Some great game walkthroughs there. I'm trying to actually get used to one at the moment. I keep messing up. Surprise, surprise. Wild Gooseman says,
1: series?
0: Probably. Don't worry, Tim. I'll stop at Christmas. Just another 10 minutes, 10 months to go, according to someone who thinks it's still February today. Thank you.
1: Yeah,
0: I actually work many months in advance at work. I'd like to use that excuse, but currently I'm looking at August, September at work. I had today off as well, so I've got no excuse. The McFlurry machine says, sorry, I can't guarantee my services on a daily basis, let alone permanently. Daily basis, almost like hourly. My replicator screwed up. Instead of a Mr. Whippy and a 99 flake, I got 99 Mr. Whippies. Okay. Celebrate my... What? I don't know what you mean, Harry. I'm not going to read that out. So the Reach chart can sign relief. No Alice DJ on top of Black Lace and Sandstorm. Not for the minute, Johnny. I said I haven't made an Alice DJ remix. Not that I'm not going to. Crispy hair, you really? I have hair. I just choose to like cut it quite short, quite a lot of the time. I just can't be bothered with it. I'll miss it when
1: it
0: goes.
1: I think I know what he's written. It's all right.
0: Yeah, he's written some rude stuff.
1: Harry. He's being cheeky.
0: No, Harry, I'm not reading
1: that
0: one.
1: Oh, no, we're
0: not
1: doing that one.
0: We're doing the Harry messages that we can't read out on air again. Nice try at tripping us up.
1: Yeah, not doing the top one.
0: That's a big no from Rosie. I'm not that bad, am I, says Johnny. Big no for what? What was it a no for?
1: That one.
0: Oh, the cooking show thing.
1: No.
0: 400 pasties free to listeners.
1: No.
0: If you're paying, Crispy, not at £4.60 each.
1: No, it's the top one.
0: The Flash says, eat banana pizza for show 400.
1: No.
0: Oh,
1: no.
0: Wait.
1: No.
0: Yeah, we did that. It was disgusting. It felt like we were eating slimy things. Well, they were bananas. Tip number one, don't cook the banana with the pizza. Can you hurry up and read my messages? Trying to go home, currently stood outside, but you keep blabbing on. Harry, go home. chill. Right, it's show number 381. What should we do for show 400? Normal show, why celebrate? No votes for that. And 100% of you say do a special show. Oh, that means I have to put it in my diary, remember it, and plan something. Dear God. Oh, well, there we go. We'll do that. We'll definitely do that.
1: Well, what do we do for the 300?
0: The 300, I just did a normal-esque show with a nice, oh, God, what are they called?
1: I don't know what they're called.
0: I don't know what they're called. Montage at the beginning. Yeah, it was quite nice, and that took me, like, ages to make. So I'm not E.T. Harry, go home. I'm glad Harry is here now. He can take over the annoying you. Oh, goody. Take over. I thought you were working together on this one. Anyway, shall we have a couple of tracks back to back? I know Crispy's going to pass out at the moment. I'm going to read your message in a minute. Well, Gooseman, I have a feeling Rosie's going to lose it reading that one. Let's do this.

0: It starts here. It starts now. Reach On Air.
1: Ooh, matron.
2: Let's dance. Let's dance. 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

0: Well, you've come to the right place if you want comedy. Oh.
1: I'm really cold.
0: Oh, that clearly was the wrong jingle, wasn't it? And so
1: again.
0: Was
1: again.
0: Silence you. And so was this, as the mortgage was about to end. Yes. if you spotted that and didn't say anything, well done.
1: That was the 10-minute takeover.
0: That was the old 10-minute takeover we used to do.
1: Oh, does that mean I still get 10 minutes?
0: No, because you've got your own show now.
1: Oh, okay.
0: You get like a whole hour. Well, Gooseman says, Tim has luxurious hair. He keeps it in a shoebox under the bed and takes a look at it every now and again to remind him of better times. No, I've still got the better times. My hair is not really receding that badly on the sides yet. I just intentionally cut it to grade 4 usually, because otherwise I'm pulling my hair out with everyone's messages while Gooseman. I just have hardly none at the moment because I mistook 4mm for grade 4 on my new clippers and gave myself a grade 1.5. Yep, we got the turtle wax out for my hair, for my head for that day.
1: Well, it was kind of funny. It's like,
0: You were on the floor in hysterics and I was there going, my hair, my lovely hair. Anyway, and you could play That Will Be the Day. Probably I could, Chris P. I've got loads of tracks. So that was L'Amour Toujours, and it was Zombie Nation with the Kerncraft 400 edit there for a second. We've got double Voodoo and Serana coming up in a moment. Let's have a look at some messages. Harry says, Flash is more... More annoying than
1: Harry.
0: I think he was supposed to put more than annoying. More and annoying than me. Crispy says, happiness. Wonka's Everlasting Gobstoppers would like to sponsor the show. Don't take sponsors. Sorry, Wonka's. Are you going to say the track title? I think I did, Crispy. I think I did L'Amour Toujours. There we go. I say it quickly because otherwise I'll mess it up. Flash says, could a 400 show be a second Black Lace mega mix? But they don't just grow on trees, Flash. They take hours and hours worth of work.
1: I'm still getting over the last one.
0: Unlike Sudo, where I can just type in some lyrics and go, make this sound awesome. Not quite that easy. But after a couple of hours of work, you've got a nice whole original song. Whereas with the mega mixes, they take a lot of planning, beat matching, and all the other stuff.
1: I'm more frustration than I care.
0: I'm still learning about. Yes. Roz will occasionally hear me from the other room go, oh, blimmin' hell, this sounds. Yeah, basically. So, Zombie says.
1: It sounds entertaining. It's kind
0: Zombie
1: of, yeah.
0: says, brains for me, the one and only meal. Thank you, Zombie, for kicking that off again. Wild Gooseman says, do a special show where you interview DJ Johnny, asking him which are his favourite vegan Cornish pasty makers. That's easy, Wild Gooseman. I can back Johnny up here, actually. I had a vegan pasty the other evening because they were all out of standard steak. Oh, my God. I don't want another one. Spacey. Flash, here we go, blobby, blobby, blobby. I think I played that one. The best poll, did you forget to close me after giving the answer away? I don't mind, I'm sick of previous information getting all the limelight. No, I closed it, but I didn't give out the answer because I was giving out the answer on poll number 2. Harry says, give her the takeover now.
1: It's okay.
0: No. Johnny, bring back... what? Bring it back for the 400th show. Bring what back, Johnny? Let me know what to bring back. Rosie deserves better treatment than this. She gets a lot of good treatment, Harry. She does.
1: Well,
0: I hope she does. I hope so. I hope so. Bought you a new mobile the other month because yours was rubbish.
1: Only because it was waterlogged. Like
0: hair today, gone tomorrow, says Crispy.
1: Twice.
0: Yep. For show 400, will you get the date right? No. It's going to be full of mistakes. They don't have it ready on vinyl record for you. Actually, get. Yes, I need to grab that vinyl and then convert it to MP3. because I'm not convinced my record player will make it through a show. Chris P's not too keen on black lace, based on his message. The words vegan and pasty do not belong in the same sentence, Chris, says Chris P. Nope. Johnny says 10-minute takeover. Whoops, what? Started a... Harry says, whoops, started a maritual. Congratulations, Harry. I thought you were married already, but who's the lucky lady? Harry says, for show 400, Darry will record you a one-off special. You might want to consult with your Darry partner there, Harry, but that would be good. That would be really nice. Yeah.
1: Yeah, you'd even get the date right.
0: Johnny says, thank you, Chris P, thank you. There we go. Bit of help there. Right, we're either going to be extremely early with the schedule or extremely late with the schedule, considering we...
1: Could the frog join you for the show 400?
0: The frog could join me for the show? I'm sure the frog could join me. Where is the frog? Hang on. I need to move that screen a bit closer.
1: Yeah, you've only had your eye tested recently.
0: Harry says Dan would do anything for a tickle.
1: Okay. Moving on.
0: Moving swiftly on. There's a bit of an overload there, Harry. I'm not ready to be messed up, says schedule. Oh, you are going to be. You are very much going to be. In fact, the schedule is going to be in about 7 minutes' time. Yeah, about 10-2. Yeah, it is. Because we've got these awesome songs playing back to back. Harry's just overloading us now with information we don't need in our lives at 22:11. At night on a Wednesday. Anyway, here's Overload, Voodoo, and Serrano.

A Voodoo and Serrano double hit there. Overload and Blood Is Pumping. Whoever sent the message in saying that was some smooth transition between tracks, thank you very much for that. I've been working on it, and sometimes I mess it up and sometimes I don't. And that was the sometimes that I don't. So there we go. Thank you very much. Johnny messaged in saying 22:45 schedule time. Johnny, your message came in at 22:46.

0: messages on the 400th show. Do you want to take a note of that on our crazy ass stuff that we're going to do on it?
1: There's a reason why Pandora's box is usually closed.
0: Yes. While Gooseman is one of them. While Gooseman is his name. Right, Chris P. Some banging bass in overload there was. So we're going to try and get 400 messages on the 400th show. That's good. Schedulers messaged in. I'd have to overload the beat machine for both of this, for all of this. But you, Tim, you never think about me anymore. At least Rosie gets it right. Yeah, there's one more show to come after us. We've got Alan Ross to come after us as well. Well, technically, that's tomorrow. So, yeah. Chris P says it's Durdledore, isn't it? Mm-hmm. How it's pronounced. Durdledore? Yeah. Dan, if you're still listening, Chris P has a question. Is Dan planning on doing his Durdledore show from home at some time? He could call it Home from Durdledore. There you go, Dan. You got a show name. Crispy doesn't charge a lot for that. Flash says ding, ding.
2: Ding, ding.
0: There you go. I was a bit busy during those tracks mixing them, so I couldn't actually do the ding, ding, I'm afraid. I feel like a Voodoo and Serrano mega mix coming. I really do. Two great tracks, says Crispy. Schedule's getting upset. While Gooseman challenge accepted. Jesus, it wasn't a challenge, Wild Gooseman. It really wasn't.
1: But it is, though,
0: really. I've heard about Pandora and her box, says Harry. I bet you have. I disagree. It was 22:45 on my phone. Okay, I will send you a lovely photo of when your message come in, Johnny, and go na-na-na-na-na. I may do that, says Dan the Music Man. I have a planned pre-record to go out on Friday, so he may well do that. Anyway, should we do the thing that keeps messaging us and moaning?
1: Yeah, schedule.
0: Yeah.

And it is time to have a look at what's coming up next for the rest of what's left of it, your Wednesday, the 6th of May, on your one and only and international Reach On Air. After us and after the news at 11, it's you, the night and the music with Mark Stevens, an hour of easy listening jazz and country music from Ella Fitzgerald to the Carpenters, from Frank Sinatra to Peggy Lee. Then at midnight, taking us into Thursday, the 7th of May, it's George Alan Ross. Stop it. With the music of Memories Night Shift from 1 a.m. There are playlists with hits, 90s, 10s, everything, 80s, some more hits, and dance. That is before Chris Ridden takes over at 9 a.m. for an hour of music and light-hearted chat. There's some games too, I'm told. Ross Patzel is here at 10 a.m. and the Music Hour with Derek Martin is at 11. A playlist is on at 12, Reach for 10's Recovered with Richard Steele at 1, and then some more playlists taking us through to Harry at 6 p.m. with the big get-up, Rewind. I think it's his Crone special show that he's rewinding to, which was broadcast about 12 months ago. So definitely worth another listen on that one. It's a very good show. The Noughties Chart Show with Flash is here at 8 p.m. Unplugged and Live with Johnny at 10 p.m. And then a playlist of Reach for Everything at 11 p.m. That is what's coming up over the next 24 hours on your one and only and international Reach On Air. And you can have a look at reachonair.com at the schedule at what's coming up in the next couple of weeks. But you can also go back in time. Replay will let you listen to any of the live broadcast shows from the last 14 days. We are going to have a look at the poll as soon as Years and Years with Galantis has sweet talk.

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1: Years and Years with Galantis there with Sweet Talker, our last track of the show. We're both back at 8 p.m. on Friday for Gateway to the Weekend.
2: Are you sure? Because you keep saying it's like 9 o'clock.
1: I'm getting used to these times now. Johnny seems to think of me as Atlantis when... Years and Years in Galantis come on. No, it's Atlantean, John. Flash says, blimmin' heck, February, March and April flew by. It's May now. Stop it. Flash, do we bring napkins in case the food is messy? You get to choose the food, so napkins are supplied. Yeah. There we go. But that's it. 2 hours, God, that has flown by. Anyway, thank you so much for joining us.
2: Oh,
1: it's been an absolute honour and privilege. The poll results are 89% of you say do a special, 11% say don't. So we're going to do a special for the 400th. Anyway, thank you for joining us. Mark Stevens is next. Keep it Reach on air. See you later.
3: Bye-bye. 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
5: A British crew member with suspected hantavirus has been medically evacuated from the cruise ship linked to the outbreak. Holly Hughes has more.
6: The crew member, along with a Dutch colleague and another passenger, were taken from the Dutch-flagged cruise ship for onward travel to the Netherlands. The evacuation means the ship can now continue on its 3-day journey to the Canary Islands after Spanish authorities gave permission for the boat to dock.
5: An outbreak of hepatitis A in a seaside town has led a health body to ask parents to be vigilant with their children's hand washing. Public Health Wales said it was looking into a small number of hepatitis A cases in Barry, South Wales. A campaigner has lost a High Court bid to bring a challenge against a decision to grant planning permission for several music festivals at Brockwell Park. The park in Lambeth, South London, attracts hundreds of thousands of people to festivals including Field Day and Mighty Hoopla. And Arsenal supporters booking hotel rooms for the Champions League final in Hungary are facing fees more than 18 times higher than normal. From Radio News Hub, I'm Johnny Holmes.
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3: Good evening to you all out there in Reachland. It's Mark Stevens here with another dose of great music for you on You and the Night and the Music.

If you're in the mood for some great music by some wonderful vocalists, you've come to the right place. Some top tunes for you for the next 60 minutes, right here on You and the Night and the Music.

Off Jordan. That's My Desire. Martha Jordan, American popular singer during the American swing era and traditional pop period, best known for her 1939 recording of And the Angels Sing with Benny Goodman. And this is Dean Martin and Sweetheart.

Ella Fitzgerald. Just another rumba. I think she's done now. This is Reach On Air, and it's an insane world we're all living in at the moment, but wherever you are around the globe, welcome to the safe harbour. We call you and the night and the music. Here's Todd Rundgren, Be Nice To Me.

If you're looking for some great music performed by some wonderful artists, then look no further. You found it right here, right now. That's right, it's You and the Night and the Music with Mark Stevens, 11 p.m. to midnight, Wednesday nights, exclusive to Reach on Air. Look out.

Anita Carter, Man of Life. Now, Roland Kent Lavoie, better known by his stage name Lobo, American singer-songwriter, probably best known in the UK for his hit Me and You and a Dog Named Boo. Well, this one is Love Me for What I Am.

Still to come on tonight's You and the Night in the Music, Nancy Wilson, Nat King Cole, Dana, Harriet, Peter Grant, and more between now and midnight, right here on You and the Night and the Music. We'll be ending with some Johnny Mathis. But right now, this is Brenda Lee and Tammy.

Lieutenant Columbo Homicide, one thing bothers me. Where does Mark Stevens find all this great music? Oh, just one more thing. Mrs. Columbo says he has the perfect face for radio.

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And he keeps good things to eat, but you should hear him speak. When you ask him anything, he never answers no. He just yeses you to death and then he takes your dough. We no God of the banana. 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

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He grew up in northwest Leeds. And he's a singer-songwriter. Peter Grant, Modern Way.

0: that's Peter Grant, Modern Way. 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She was excellent, and I'm going to be lucky enough to see her again live this October. She's a big fan, like me, of Karen Carpenter and her voice, and she's covered many of Karen's songs. And this is one of the covers. This is I Need to Be in Love, which happened to be Karen Carpenter's favourite Carpenter song because she identified with the lyrics of the song so closely. Harriet, I Need to Be in Love.
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1: You're listening to Mark Stevens on Reach On Air. Some say he oozes sex appeal. Some say he's handsome. And some say he has a body to die for. Yeah, right. But luckily for us, those people are locked up in a secure unit for the insane. But one thing is indisputable. He does play great music.
0: I'm here every Wednesday at 11. That's what I tried to say. You say you're never coming back. Didn't quite fit it in, did I?

Madonna. The Girl Is Back, you know. Yeah, well, I was trying to squeeze in and didn't successfully do before the Donna track. But say, this is You and the Night Music with me, Mark Stevens. I'm here every Wednesday night at 11pm to midnight. Playing you, of course, you know this already, but playing you some of the greatest tunes by some wonderful, wonderful artists. Like, for example, Nat King Cole. This is Dreams Can Tell a Lie.

Nancy Wilson, What Kind of Fool Am I? And we're going to end tonight's You and the Night in the Music with Johnny Mathis. And we're going to hear what Johnny has done for love.

Johnny Mathis, What I Did for Love. And that's it. Yeah, I'm afraid we're out of time for this week. Back with more great music, of course, on New and Night Music, 11 p.m. to midnight next Wednesday. I'm here live on a Sunday afternoon between 2 and 5 with a mix of music across the decades. We've got trivia from Serena, a chart on the Hall of Fame, the birthday file, and so much more. Karen's Song for You, all that kind of stuff, and all that kind of malarkey going on Sunday afternoons between 2 and 5. But coming next after the midnight news, Mr. Alan Ross with the Music and Memories Night Shift. So stay with us here on Reach. But for now, for me, Mark Stevens, take care. Look out for each other as always in this mad world. And for me, it's BFN. Bye for now. Night night. No.

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2: Donald Trump has downplayed the Iran conflict, saying Tehran is seeking a deal, while also warning military action will escalate if negotiations fail. In the UK, Pat McFadden warned the war could drive up energy costs and lead to rising unemployment later this year. Scientists have developed an at-home test which can predict a person's risk of Alzheimer's disease. They say the home testing could identify people at highest risk or who are showing early symptoms, so they can be prioritised for further testing and support. Anne Corbett led the study.
3: If we know that someone shows quite a high risk of likely Alzheimer's disease, then we can ensure that they are brought into the clinic, they go down a proper diagnostic assessment, and they get the support and treatment that they need.
2: Israel has carried out its first strike on Beirut's southern suburbs since a ceasefire with Hezbollah was announced last month. The attack reportedly targeted a commander in Hezbollah's Radwan force. And the biggest hits from the rock band Queen will be played during an immersive tribute show at the National Space Centre in Leicester on May the 29th. From Radio News Hub, I'm Johnny Holmes.
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0: Indeed it is. A very good morning to you.
1: Here's Johnny.
0: Yep, Johnny, good morning to you. And Wild Goose Man, a very good morning to you. Thank you very much to Mark Stevens for another wonderful edition of You, the Night and the Music. You know, if I was going on a long flight, I think I would just download however many episodes of You, the Night and the Music and just listen to them on the flight, and I would just fly over, literally. I just love the show. Anyway, let us crack on. All the usual bits and pieces coming up today. Starting off,

So we kick off with Duran Duran, The Reflex. That is Viola Wills. Gonna get along without you now. And after Gloria Estefan, we'll do Name That Tune.

0: Ladies and gentlemen, name that tune.
1: There you go, that's today's Name That Tune. There's no sign of Roy, so you may get a chance to get it. You may be first tonight. If you know what it is, of course. We'll find out after King. This is A Taste of Your Tears. Reach on air just after 12:15.

if you're playing along at home and you said Alison Moyet, Weak in the Presence of Beauty, you'd be absolutely correct. That was tonight's Name That Tune, Part 1. We'll do the birthdays in, well, a couple of songs' time.

0: coming this Friday morning. 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

other day is National Tourism Day, National Cosmopolitan Day, World Password Day, National Day of Prayer, National Roast Leg of Lamb Day, Make a Book Day, not write a book, just make a book, National Packaging Design Day, and Bladder Cancer Awareness Day. Would have been the birthday today of David Tomlinson, the actor, often in Disney movies. For example, he was the dad, George Banks, I think it was, in Mary Poppins. He was 83 when he died in 2000. Would have been the birthday of Eva Perón, the First Lady of Argentina. The musical Evita, of course, was written about. Born today in 1919, died aged just 33 in 1952. 82 today, Richard O'Sullivan, the actor probably best known as Robin Tripp, Man About the House, and the spin-off, of course, Robin's Nest. Also today, celebrating 80 today, Brian Turner, celebrity chef. He's been on This Morning, Ready Steady Cook, Saturday Kitchen, loads of stuff. Also 80 today, Thelma Houston, the singer and actress who had a 1977 hit with Don't Leave Me This Way, which is coming up in a moment, by the way. And 58 today, the singer called Eagle Eye Cherry, which is actually his real name. The musician had a hit in the 90s with Save Tonight. We'll have a look at it on this day in history shortly, but as I say, Thelma Houston, Don't Leave Me This Way.

with a kiss. That's Hot Chocolate and Wild Goose Man. Completely agree. They said there's no one worth voting for, but you know what can you do? Corrupt as corrupt can be. It is time for the 60-second quiz.

told you it was. So we've got three little questions for you. Dead easy. Question one, which US whiskey is made from maize? Which US whiskey is made from maize? Which Italian cheese is made from water buffalo milk? Which Italian cheese is made from water buffalo milk? And Charles Dickens' character Jack Hawkins was better known as who? Charles Dickens' character Jack Hawkins was better known as who? Your 60 seconds starts now. The US whiskey made from maize. Italian cheese made from water buffalo milk. And Charles Dickens' character Jack Hawkins. Cor blimey, governor. Better known as who?

So how did you do at home? Let's go through the answers. Which, hang on, get that in the background. Which US whiskey is made from maize? It's bourbon. Which Italian cheese is made from water buffalo milk? Mozzarella. Oh, there you go, Wild Goose Man just came in. You're right with the first two. Your last one, Jack Hawkins, was actually the Artful Dodger. So there you go. But thank you for having a go.

there, Dooley's and Wanda's Wild Goose Man. I'm just having a look. The Child Catcher is actually in the musical version of Chitty Chitty Bang Bang. But not in the original book. The original book was actually written by Ian Fleming, him who wrote James Bond. Child Catcher was written by, written into it by Roald Dahl. So there you go. Let's have a look at what's coming up then. Thursday the 7th of May. By the way, could I just say a very happy birthday to my little sister out in, well, she's in Singapore at the moment, but happy birthday to my little sister Karen. So coming up then, your next live show is 9 o'clock with Chris Rian, followed by Ross Patzell between 10 and 11. Derek Martin's here between 11 and 12 with the Music Hour. 1 until 2, Recovered with Richard Steele. And then we've got that afternoon gap again. 6 till 8, the big Get Up Rewind with Harry, where we look at some of the previous shows. 8 till 10, the Naughties Chart Show with Flash from the year 2000. Unplugged and Live with Johnny between 10 and 11. And of course you've got Brandon Live from the USA between 12 and 1.

0: squeeze up their junction. Let's have a look at the song we're going to finish with then.
1: Ladies and gentlemen, name that tune.
0: It's a well-known intro, and Chris Reardon would get that if he was listening. That's a bit of a clue for you. Any ideas what the song is? We're slowing it down for the last one. We'll play it at the end of the show.

this time tomorrow you'll have Brandon live from the US of A. I'm here between 1 and 4 doing local election results. I know it's a silly thing to do, but I've always done something on a radio station during elections, usually general elections, but this is such an important one. I know there's no one worth voting for, but there you go. If you're not up and about, obviously, if you're working night shift, you know, you can put it on in the background. If not, I'll see you for the chart show on Saturday morning. In the meantime, thank you very much indeed for being with me. I'll leave you with our name that tune. It comes from Barry Manilow. Can't smile without you. Well done, Owen Andrew, getting this one right. Have a wonderful and a safe Thursday. Good night.

Thank you for tuning in to the Music and Memories Night Shift. Alan will return between 1 and 4 tomorrow morning with a local election results special. Failing that, he'll be back with the 80s chart show just after midnight on Saturday. And the Music and Memories Night Shift returns on Sunday morning. Until then, stay safe and good night.

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1: A British crew member with suspected hantavirus has been medically evacuated from the cruise ship linked to the outbreak. Holly Hughes has more.
2: The crew member, along with a Dutch colleague and another passenger, were taken from the Dutch-flagged cruise ship for onward travel to the Netherlands. The evacuation means the ship can now continue on its three-day journey to the Canary Islands after Spanish authorities gave permission for the boat to dock.
1: An outbreak of hepatitis A in a seaside town has led a health body to ask parents to be vigilant with their children's hand washing. Public Health Wales said it was looking into a small number of hepatitis A cases in Barry, South Wales. A campaigner has lost a High Court bid to bring a challenge against a decision to grant planning permission for several music festivals at Brockwell Park. The park in Lambeth, South London, attracts hundreds of thousands of people to festivals including Field Day and Mighty Hoopla. And Arsenal supporters booking hotel rooms for the Champions League final in Hungary are facing fees more than 18 times higher than normal. From Radio News Hub, I'm Johnny Holmes.
3: The value of gold and silver has gone galactic. And Fairgold have paid out millions for your gold, jewellery and